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0: Between now and 10 o'clock, as always, our Mystery Hour this morning returns. Between 9 and 10, hits and headlines from the year gone by.
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So how are you going to wind down tonight? Well, I have a suggestion for you. Join me, Helen Mason, tonight from 11 o'clock on the Love Train here on Fantasy Radio. 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
5: From the Sky News Centre at 3. Thousands of Arsenal fans celebrated outside the Emirates Stadium last night after the club were confirmed as Premier League champions for the first time in 22 years. Manchester City's 1-1 draw at Bournemouth means Mikel Arteta's side can't be caught at the top going into the final weekend. Our sports correspondent Rob Harris joined the ecstatic supporters.
6: So with a game to spare, Mikel Arteta's side know they will be receiving a Premier League trophy on Sunday. This is the outpouring of emotion after so many years of hurt, so many near misses.
5: Southampton's appeal hearing against their expulsion from the Championship playoffs will take place today. Middlesbrough have replaced them in Saturday's final against Hull after they were punished for filming the training sessions of rival clubs. Police are urging any former Married at First Sight contestants who may have been victims of sexual assault to contact them. Two women have claimed they were raped during filming, while a third has made misconduct allegations. Police say two teenagers suspected of carrying out a deadly attack on a mosque in California shared hatred of different religions and races. Three men were killed in San Diego on Monday. Ministers are being asked to consider things like maximum temperatures for workplaces to help people cope with climate change. A report from the Climate Change Committee warns heat waves, floods and droughts will become more frequent in the UK, with calls for more air conditioning in schools and hospitals. Dr. Richard Miller from the committee says adapting to rising temperatures can no longer be ignored.
7: We know if we don't do more on adaptation, we're going to have more disruption that will fundamentally threaten our ways of life. What we're really saying is that we can tackle a lot of this, but the costs of inaction are so much greater than the costs of action today.
5: And a new study suggests we should take quadruple the amount of exercise in a week for maximum health benefits. That's the latest. I'm Daisy Steele.

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Good morning. It's me, David Hills. Yes, on a morning. Every Thursday now from 10 till 12, I will be here with you to keep you awake all the way through to lunchtime. Barnes has gotten you out of bed, hopefully. I'll keep you awake, as I said, until lunchtime. Intro Quiz will be here along with your requests and dedications and lots of good tunes. So join me on the morning show, 10 till 12. Good morning. I can't stop.

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5: From the Sky News Centre at 4. Arsenal are Premier League champions for the first time in 22 years after Manchester City drew 1-1 at Bournemouth. Thousands of fans gathered outside the Emirates Stadium to celebrate their title success.
6: Last time Arsenal won, I wasn't even fertilised. 21 years of age!
7: 22 years we've been waiting for this. Look at the streets of London. No club can do it like this. No goal!
5: It's Arsenal's fourth Premier League title, their first since 2004. Southampton's appeal hearing against their expulsion from the Championship playoffs will take place today. Middlesbrough have replaced them in Saturday's final against Hull after the South Coast club were punished for filming the training sessions of rival clubs. Donald Trump hasn't ruled out further strikes on Iran and claimed leaders in Tehran are begging for a deal. It comes after military officials gave evidence to Congress about an attack that killed 100 people in a school in Minyab at the start of the conflict. Speaking yesterday, the US Vice President warned Iran there were two options to ending the conflict. J.D. Vance also outlined Washington's aims.
8: We could restart the military campaign, but that's not what the president wants, and I don't think it's what the Iranians want either. We have an opportunity here, I think, to reset the relationship that has existed between Iran and the United States for 47 years, but it takes two to tango.
5: The UK government has relaxed some sanctions on Russian oil products from today, allowing imports of jet fuel and diesel refined from Russian crude in third countries. It comes amid growing concerns over fuel supplies and soaring prices linked to disruption in the Strait of Hormuz. Police are urging any former Married at First Sight contestants who may have been victims of sexual assault to contact them. Two women have claimed they were raped during filming, while a third has made misconduct allegations. That's the latest. I'm Daisy Steele.

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0: Sorry to interrupt, but the boss has just sent me an email. It says, Jonesy, please keep the trail for your show short and sweet. So, I got a professional newsreader to do it. 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
4: From the Sky News Centre at 5, Arsenal's players celebrated together as they were confirmed as Premier League champions. Footage on their social media feeds showed Mikel Arteta's squad watching Manchester City's 1-1 draw at Bournemouth. That result means Arsenal can't be caught at the top on the final day and have won the top flight for the first time in 22 years. Southampton's appeal hearing against their expulsion from the Championship playoffs will take place today. Middlesbrough have replaced them in Saturday's final against Hull after they were punished for filming the training sessions of rival clubs. The UK government has relaxed some sanctions on Russian oil products from today, allowing imports of jet fuel and diesel refined from Russian crude in third countries. It comes amid growing concerns over fuel supplies and soaring prices linked to disruption in the Strait of Hormuz. Russian President Vladimir Putin is holding talks with Chinese leader Xi Jinping in Beijing. It comes just days after Donald Trump's visit to China. A new study suggests we should quadruple the amount of exercise we take in a week for maximum health benefits. Researchers in China say their findings show that exerting ourselves for 610 minutes could be the optimal amount. Professor Aidan Doherty doesn't think the new findings are particularly helpful.
5: If you can do a little bit more, that will clearly be helpful, especially for those who are least active. But they shouldn't be feeling despaired that they've suddenly got to do an hour and 20 minutes of exercise a day. I think that would be a nonsense public health message.
4: Ministers are being asked to consider things like maximum temperatures for workplaces to help people cope with climate change. A report from the Climate Change Committee warns heatwaves, floods and droughts will become more frequent in the UK, with calls for more air conditioning in schools and hospitals. That's the latest. I'm Daisy Steele.

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0: know what? I could do a hearing some good old tunes. You know, songs everybody knows the words to. Wonder what's being played on the radio at the moment.
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0: Hey, it's Barnsley. I like Barnsley. I've been listening to him on the radio for years, but I don't want to hear new songs today. If only I had a time machine, I could go back and hear all those songs I used to listen to years ago again.
2: Now then, come over here. 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
2: You realise that what I'm about to do is going to be appallingly dangerous.
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2: 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You see this? 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You see?
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0: 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And the flares don't look very good either. Hang on a minute. That was Barnsley. How long time have I been on the radio?
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5: From the Sky News Centre at 6, supermarkets are apparently going to be asked to freeze the prices of essential foods, including eggs, bread and milk. Reports suggest the Treasury will ease some regulations in return, as ministers are worried about the impact of the Iran war on the cost of living. Arsenal are Premier League champions for the first time in 22 years after Manchester City drew 1-1 at Bournemouth. Thousands of fans gathered outside the Emirates Stadium to celebrate their title success.
6: Last time Arsenal won, I wasn't even fertilised.
7: No!
6: I'm 21 years of age.
7: 22 years we've been waiting for this. Look at the streets of London. No club can do it like this. No goal!
5: It's Arsenal's 14th top flight title. They'll be presented with the trophy on Sunday. The Metropolitan Police is urging any former Married at First Sight contestants who may have been victims of sexual assault to contact them. Two women have claimed in a documentary they were raped during filming, while a third has made misconduct allegations. We're being warned air conditioning will become unavoidable in parts of England because of rising summer temperatures. The Climate Change Committee says that there'll need to be regulations about maximum temperatures in workplaces. Dr. Richard Miller, who's on it, says adapting to rising temperatures can no longer be ignored.
8: We know if we don't do more on adaptation, we're going to have more disruption that will fundamentally threaten our ways of life. What we're really saying is that we can tackle a lot of this, but the costs of inaction are so much greater than the costs of action today.
5: The government says it'll carefully consider the recommendations. Chinese leader Xi Jinping's welcomed Russian President Vladimir Putin to Beijing. Their meeting, which aims to strengthen ties, comes just days after Donald Trump also received the red carpet treatment in China. And Southampton's appeal against their expulsion from the Championship playoffs for spying will take place later. Middlesbrough have replaced them in Saturday's final against Hull. That's the latest. I'm Faye Rowlands.

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1: 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From the Sky News Centre at 7. Supermarkets are being encouraged to cap prices on key foods like eggs, bread and milk over concerns about the cost of living due to the Iran war. The Treasury is understood to be in talks with retailers about a voluntary deal. It's reportedly proposed relaxing some new packaging rules in return. Here's our political correspondent Lucy McDade.
4: From the Financial Times reporting, supermarkets are really pushing back against this idea, making the argument that there are a number of things the government could do to help them with some of the cost pressures they are facing.
1: The government's also announced an easing on Russian sanctions, allowing the import of jet fuel and diesel made from Russian crude. Meanwhile, Russian President Vladimir Putin is holding talks with Chinese leader Xi Jinping in Beijing. It comes just days after Donald Trump's visit. Arsenal's players celebrated together as they were confirmed as Premier League champions. Footage on their social media feeds shows Mikel Arteta's squad watching Manchester City's 1-1 draw at Bournemouth.

0: That result means Arsenal can't be caught at the top on the final day and have won the top flight for the first time in 22 years. Southampton are appealing against their expulsion from the Championship playoffs after admitting spying on three clubs' training sessions. One of them was Middlesbrough, who will now take their place in the final against Hull for a spot in next season's Premier League. UK inflation eased last month, according to official figures. The rate at which prices are rising slowed to 2.8% from 3.3% in March. A drop in household energy bills offset jumps in other costs. And a new study suggests we should be doing much more exercise than previously thought. Researchers believe 610 minutes a week is the optimum amount. That's the latest.
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2: 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Wake up.

0: liking that. Great start to a Wednesday morning. From the new releases record box, a recent delivery. And that's Bobby Caldwell and his current offering, What You Won't Do For Love. Nice production. Welcome along then. It's a Wednesday, middle of the week, downhill now to the weekend. Just two more alarms and, of course, an extra long weekend. We've got a bank holiday on the horizon. Thank you for starting your day with us here on 97FM and on DAB Digital Radio. This is Fantasy Radio, all about devices and Mid Wiltshire. Your breakfast show with you now through until 10 this morning. As always, a big thank you to Young Tom for another fine selection of tunes on board the Overnight Express. And Tom will return to do it all over again from midnight tonight. In the meantime, on our breakfast show for this morning, we'll have a look at this date in history, the 20th of May. Find you a few nuggets from history to drop into your conversation during your coffee break later this morning, or maybe in the snuggery this evening. We'll also have a look at the front pages of today's national papers, as well as a look into the Devizes diary. We'll also have our mystery hour between 9 and 10, hits and headlines from a year gone by. Not going back quite so far this morning. And, of course, our usual thing on a weekday morning, 7:30, just after the headlines, our morning riddle to tease the grey sows. Our top news team for this Wednesday, consisting of Faye Rowlands, Daisy Steele and Lewis Mason, bringing us all the latest from the world of business, entertainment and sport between now and 9 o'clock.
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0: This morning is looking to be mostly cloudy and dry. In the afternoon, a few well-scattered showers will develop for a time before easing in the evening as cloud breaks up more widely. It's going to be a breezy day, highs of around 17 degrees today. Through much of the night, it will remain dry with lengthy clear spells and winds will ease. Towards dawn, areas of cloud will push in from the west, overnight lows down to around 9 degrees. And tomorrow morning will be dry with variable cloud, but extensive sunshine is expected to develop during the afternoon. It's going to be a warmer day as well tomorrow. Highs of around 21 degrees across Devizes and Mid Wiltshire.

So welcome along then, 9 minutes after seven, Wednesday morning, 20th of May. Trust we found you well this morning, well rested, recuperated and rearing to go. We'll take our first look at the rails and the roads, the other side of Donna Summer. And this time she knows it's for real. Fantasy Radio on a Wednesday morning. Good morning.

0: Great memory from Donna Summer. And a very good morning to Stumpy joining us this morning here in the UK.
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0: Starting with the rails, first of all, on this Wednesday morning, looking pretty good on the region's departure boards for Westbury, Chippenham and Pusey. No reported cancellations. And advice that the ticket office is currently closed over at Pusey. And National Rail are advising industrial action to affect London West Midland Railway services this coming weekend, Friday the 22nd and Saturday the 23rd of May. So if you're planning to use the rails this coming weekend, Friday and Saturday, could be some delays and disruption. Standard advice, check before you travel. Turning our attention to the roads, and currently the A303 is closed due to an accident between Amesbury Road, Bulford Camp Turning and Amesbury Road East. So that's part of your morning commute. You better find the alternative route. A303 currently closed. Temporary traffic lights over in Colne on the A4 New Road between Beach Terrace and Carnegie Mews. And there's still those temporary traffic lights over on the A36 at Codford, causing delays at peak times around the junction for Sherrington Lane. Around town at the moment, all very quiet.
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0: As we head towards the 7:15, it's a very good morning to Lewis Mason, who joins us with this morning's sports news.
4: For the first time in 22 years, Arsenal are Premier League champions. A 1-1 draw at Bournemouth for Manchester City means City can't catch Mikel Arteta's side on the final day of the season. Thousands of fans celebrated outside Emirates Stadium last night. Sky's Rob Harris joined the ecstatic supporters.
5: So with a game to spare, Mikel Arteta's side, no, they will be receiving the Premier League trophy on Sunday. This is the outpouring of emotion after so many years of hurt, so many near misses.
4: Manchester City manager Pep Guardiola congratulated Arsenal on their success before saying he still needs to talk to the City chairman about his future. Reports suggest he will definitely leave the club at the end of the season. Whatever happens, the Spaniard says City will bounce back.
6: Next season we'll be back, the City will be back, and we will try to bring the team in that sense, that competing until the end, in the end in the competitions. And sometimes you win, it happened that two times, sometimes you lose in the last moment, and because the opponents are really good.
4: The relegation fight will go down to the last day after Tottenham lost 2-1 at Chelsea. Spurs are just 2 points above the drop zone, meaning West Ham can still catch them. Southampton's appeal hearing against their expulsion from the Championship playoffs will take place today. They've been punished for filming the training sessions of a number of rival clubs, including Middlesbrough, who will replace them in Saturday's final. Southampton fan Charlie Ring tells Sky Sports News he's furious with the club.
7: When it happens once, there's the argument that it could have been a lone wolf. When it happens more than once, three times, it sounds like there's got to be someone in the club telling these people or this guy to do that. So it's definitely, you know, my overriding emotion at the moment is anger.
4: Aston Villa hope to end their 30-year wait for a major trophy when they take on Freiburg in the final of the Europa League in Istanbul tonight. British tennis number one Cameron Norrie continues his French Open preparations when he gets his campaign underway at the Geneva Open today. And England will ramp up their preparations for the Women's T20 World Cup when they take on New Zealand in the first of three internationals with the White Ferns this evening.
0: Thank you, Lewis. Living a better life. Up to date at 7:17.
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0: tune that introduced us to the music of Elvis Costello, making his chart debut back in 1977, and watching The Detectives. 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Now then, our friends at Dorothy House over in the Old Swan Yard are on the lookout for helpers in their shop. They're short of 3 volunteers to help out on the shop floor and with serving customers. Shifts are normally half days, and you'll get 25% off purchases. It's a great chance to be part of a great team and to support a very worthy cause. If you're interested, pop along to the shop anytime, or you can call them on devices 729 355. 729 355. If you'd like to help out, they would love to hear from you. Right then, on the way, we've got the headlines and then the morning riddle. But before we get there,
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0: The so-called super contributors to pension funds and what workplaces should be doing to combat climate change. Faye Rowlands joins us with all the detail.
4: Supermarkets could be asked to freeze the prices of essentials like bread, milk and eggs to help households cope with the impact of the Iran conflict. The Treasury is understood to be in talks with retailers about a voluntary deal amid fears disruption in the Strait of Hormuz could drive up fuel and food prices. Ministers are being asked to consider things like maximum temperatures for workplaces to help people cope with climate change. A report from the Climate Change Committee calls for more air conditioning in schools and hospitals. New figures from HMRC show around 1,000 self-employed workers put six-figure sums into personal pension funds in just 1 year. A small number of so-called super contributors paid just over 300,000 into pots in the 2023-24 tax year. Amazon's ending its support for older Kindles from today. No new books can be added to models made in 2012 or earlier.
0: Thank you, Faye. Living a better life. Up to date at 7:27. Stand by with your notepad and your crayon. Headlines on the way, and then the morning riddle. But first, a tune from Boyzone on a Wednesday morning. Father and Son.

0: Boyzone and their version of Father and Son, giving him a number two hit. 7:30, the latest local, national and international headlines. The rate at which prices are rising eased last month. Official figures suggest inflation fell to 2.8% in April, down from 3.3% in March, mainly because of the cut in the energy price cap. Meanwhile, ministers are reportedly encouraging supermarkets to freeze the price of goods like eggs, bread and milk in exchange for the easing of some regulations. It's understood such a deal would be voluntary. An exhibition celebrating the life and the work of Dame Agatha Christie will feature her typewriter as well as never-before-seen scripts and notebooks. The exhibition opens in the British Library in London in October. Details on those and other stories on the way with our news update at 8 o'clock. In local news headlines, there's huge objections to supermarket-sized industrial site and pub owners upset over blocking of housing plan. And police target drivers breaking a key rule when overtaking in Wiltshire. Details on those and other stories in the local news centre, fantasyradio.co.uk. Weather-wise, this morning will be mostly cloudy and dry. This afternoon, a few well-scattered showers will develop for a time before easing for this evening. Highs today of around 17 degrees. Stand by with your notepad and your crayon. The morning riddle on the way after M.T. Jones. I don't understand. What do I? Morning.
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0: Don't shout too loud. His son trying his best when life was going so to climb over the rooftops of the marketplace here in Devizes. A very good Wednesday morning. Thank you for starting your day with us here at Fantasy Radio. There from the new releases record box, MT Jones, I Don't Understand. So it's 7:35, a very good morning, and time for the riddle. Time to engage the grey sows, don the thinking cap, and see if you can unravel this one this morning. Our riddle is, I am not alive, but I can grow. I don't have lungs, but I need air. What am I? Any idea, you can text or WhatsApp 07520 619181, remembering to pop your name on your text or your WhatsApp, please. Or if it's easier, you're welcome to email via the website fantasyradio.co.uk. Our riddle for this Wednesday morning, I am not alive, but I can grow. I don't have lungs, but I need air. What am I?
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0: Police want Married at First Sight contestants to come forward, and Strictly stars praise the new presenting trio. Daisy Steele joins us with all the detail.
3: The Metropolitan Police are urging any former Married at First Sight contestants who may have been victims of sexual assault to contact them. Two women have claimed in a documentary they were raped during filming, while a third has made misconduct allegations. Channel 4 say the matchmaking show has some of the most robust welfare checks across the industry. Lawyer Leah Perrin says the format leaves people vulnerable.
4: Contestants will go on these shows and they don't have any prior television experience. They're put under a lot of pressure to perform in a particular way. Often what we see is that, unfortunately, appropriate safeguards are not necessarily in place to protect individuals.
3: A woman accused of opening fire on the Los Angeles home of Rihanna has had her case paused over concerns about her mental health. Ivana Lizette Ortiz denies attempted murder and a string of other charges. Prosecutors say the 35-year-old fired shots at the mansion shared by Rihanna, rapper A$AP Rocky and their children. Strictly judges Shirley Bellis and Motsi Mabuse and professional dancer Diane Buswell are leading the praise of the new presenting lineup. Emma Willis, Josh Widdicombe and Johannes Radebe have been called superstars, magnificent and the ultimate trio. They'll replace Tess Daly and Claudia Winkleman for the new series this autumn. An exhibition celebrating the life and work of Agatha Christie will feature her typewriter, as well as never-before-seen scripts and notebooks. She wrote 80 crime novels, which sold more than 2 billion copies worldwide. The exhibition opens in October at the British Library in London.
0: Thank you, Daisy. Living a better life. Up to date at 7:38. Our riddle this morning, I am not alive, but I can grow. I don't have lungs, but I do need air. What am I? Any idea?

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0: There's a great memory courtesy of Sam Cooke. Only 16. That's gone back a while. A long, long while. Very good morning. Welcome along to your breakfast show for this Wednesday morning. Breakfast show with you through until 10, as normal. Our mystery hour on the way between 9 and 10. Hits and headlines from a year gone by. From 10 this morning, the mid-morning show hosted by Kitty Nixon. Looking after you for 2 hours with some fine tunes before handing over to Mike Marnie, who's serving your packed lunch for this Wednesday, looking into the birthday file, giving a few shout-outs to some well-known celebrity-type people celebrating today. Wednesday afternoons from 2 is the turn of Dr. Provis, throwing open the surgery doors, presenting 3 hours of great tunes and the afternoon quiz. Wednesdays at 5 o'clock, it means the boss is in live from 5. Tom looking after you on drive time, bringing all the latest traffic and travel to assist your journey home, along with the latest business, entertainment and sports news, local, national and international headlines. And then we go back to the 1970s from 7, with Seriously 70s. Alex Damon here with the midweek music and sport programme from 9. And as always, Helen will welcome you on board the Love Train with a hand-picked hour of love songs from 11.
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0: Starting on the rails. And a reminder, industrial action is due to affect trains around London and the West Midlands services over the weekend, Friday and Saturday, 22nd and 23rd of May. Over in Pewsey, currently the ticket office there is closed, but departure boards for the region looking pretty good for Westbury, Chippenham and Pewsey. No reported cancellations so far this morning. On the roads, the A303 remains closed due to an earlier accident between Amesbury Road, the turning for Bulford Camp, and Amesbury Road East. Temporary traffic lights on the A4 in Calne, on the new road between Beach Terrace and Carnegie Mews, and also between Patford Street and the A4, what's going to cause you a few delays at peak times. Look at the traffic sensors around town. Looking very busy on the Bath Road inbound. Going to join the queue just inside the 30 mile an hour limit at the top of Cane Hill, then looking pretty slow up on the nursery, queuing on Dunkirk Hill. Northgate Street looking very slow, but looking quite good around Windsor Drive at the moment. Queue's fairly short and moving well at the moment. So our riddle for this morning: I am not alive, but I can grow. I don't have lungs, but I need air. What am I? Nothing to do with clouds or balloons. You can text or WhatsApp or email. The answer on the way just after the 8:30 news headlines. Yeah.

0: One of many visits to the top 10 for Marty Pello and the Boys, known collectively, of course, as Wet, Wet, Wet. No, that's not a forecast. Remember. Top 10 tune from the Boys, Sweet Surrender, on a Wednesday morning. Fantasy Radio. 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
0: Now, what have you got planned? A couple of events taking place this coming Friday may be of interest to you. Friday, 22nd of May. From 10:30 in the morning through till 12 noon, there's a University of the Third Age coffee morning being held at the Conservative Club over in Long Street. Members can meet up and talk about their activities in a relaxed atmosphere. New members are always welcome, and you can find out more about what the University of the Third Age is all about. Meet new friends, meet new people, make new friends, and have fun. It's for anyone who's passed the point in their life when work or family life take up all their waking hours. You don't have to be fully retired to get involved. Hop along and find out more this coming Friday, 10:30 till 12. Conservative Club here in Devizes. And then Friday evening at the Peppermill Hotel along in St John Street between 6:30 and 9 p.m. Docker present the Ideas Exchange. This is an informal gathering featuring a talk and demonstration from knitwear designer and farmer Katie Allen. She will share insights into her work and the journey from fleece to finished knitwear. Tickets will cost you £10 and nibbles are included. You can find out more about those and many other events. 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Five minutes away from 8 o'clock, Wednesday morning, the 20th of May. Let's take a look at the front pages of this morning's national papers. And The Sun claims the next series of Married at First Sight UK has been axed after two women who appeared in previously alleged they'd been raped and another made claims of sexual misconduct during filming. Meanwhile, supermarkets may be asked to freeze the price of staple groceries such as eggs, milk and butter in a bid to ease the impact of the conflict in the Middle East, according to reports in the Times this morning. And Rachel Reeves is pressuring supermarkets to cap food prices in an attempt to limit inflation as a result of the Iran war, according to the Daily Telegraph. Andy Burnham has opened up a route back to Westminster after being selected as Labour's candidate for the upcoming Makerfield by-election, according to the I paper. Other confirmed candidates are Robert Kenyon, Reform UK, Rebecca Shepherd, Restore Britain, and Alan Lord Hope, the official monster-raving loony party. That's the lead story on the front page of the I this morning. Andy Burnham has said that men who identify as women should be permitted to use female toilets, according to the Daily Mail. That's on the lead story of the Daily Mail this morning. That's our front pages then for Wednesday morning, the 20th of May. News update on the way from the Sky News Centre for 8 o'clock. My riddle this morning, I am alive. I am not alive, but I can grow. I don't have lungs, but I need air. What am I? I am not alive, but I can grow. I don't have lungs, but I need air. Our riddle for this Wednesday morning.

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4: From the Sky News Centre at 8, there's been a bigger-than-expected dip in inflation. Despite concerns about the surging cost of living because of the war in Iran, official figures show the rate of price rises eased to 2.8% last month. It had been at 3.3% in March. Our business correspondent Paul Kelso says it's almost entirely down to a quirk in the way energy bills are set.
5: The energy price cap fell in April. Energy prices came down despite what's happening in the Gulf. We know energy prices are going to rise, but it fell relative to a year ago, so inflation has fallen. That's the biggest driver.
4: The government's denied it's asking supermarkets to cap the prices of essential goods. It's been reported the Chancellor had approached retailers hoping to limit increases in return for looser regulations on packaging. There are concerns about the impact of the Iran war on living costs. Arsenal fans celebrated outside the Emirates Stadium last night after the club were confirmed as Premier League champions for the first time in 22 years.
6: Last time Arsenal won, I wasn't even fertilised. I'm 21 years of age.
7: 22 years we've been waiting for this. Look at the streets of London. No club can do it like this. No goal!
4: Manchester City's 1-1 draw at Bournemouth means Mikel Arteta's side can't be caught at the top going into the final weekend. They'll be presented with the trophy on Sunday. Southampton's appeal against their expulsion from the Championship playoffs will take place today. They've been punished for filming the training sessions of a number of rival clubs. Ministers are being asked to consider things like maximum temperatures for workplaces to help cope with climate change. A report warns heatwaves and droughts will become more frequent in the UK, with calls for more air conditioning in schools. And an exhibition celebrating the life and work of Dame Agatha Christie will feature her typewriter as well as never-before-seen scripts and notebooks. It opens at the British Library in London in October. That's the latest. I'm Faye Rowlands.
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Getting us underway for hour two of your Wednesday morning breakfast show here on Fantasy Radio. From the new releases record box, just over my right shoulder, that's Stephen Sanchez and Sweet Love. Welcome along then. Thank you for choosing to start your day with us here on 97 FM and on DAB, Digital Radio. This

0: She then thought it was too technical. Well, you're right, because it's me we're talking about here. And changed it to a balloon. Not the only one to think of a balloon. And Matt said, yet again, I have not a clue. I have no idea. Didn't have a Scooby. But well done. After a rethink, you're on the list. You've got it right. So well done to Victoria, the clever one this morning, alongside Matt. Also, good morning to Claire joining us as well. I'm getting it right. As is Stumpy, Torbin6, Joanne and Duffy. So well done to all of you, clever clogs. There's still room and time to add your name to the list if you'd like to get involved. You're more than welcome. Our riddle for this Wednesday morning. I am not alive, but I can grow. I don't have lungs, but I do need air. What am I? 07520 619181. You can text or WhatsApp, pop your name on your text, please. Or you can email if it's easier via the website, fantasyradio.co.uk. I'm not alive, but I can grow. I don't have lungs, but I do need air. What am I?
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0: This morning will be mostly cloudy and dry. In the afternoon, a few well-scattered showers will develop for a time before easing in the evening as cloud breaks up more widely. It's going to be a breezy day, highs of around 17 degrees today. Through much of the night, it will remain dry with lengthy clear spells and winds will ease. Towards dawn, areas of cloud will push in from the west. Overnight lows falling to 9 degrees, and tomorrow morning will be dry with variable cloud, but extensive sunshine is expected to develop during the afternoon. It's going to be a much warmer day tomorrow, heading towards 21 degrees across Devizes and Mid Wiltshire.

0: A young man who first came to our attention as the lead vocalist with the Commodores. And then he went out on a solo career. Done fairly well for himself, has to be said. Back in 1985, he released an album called Dancing on the Ceiling. And from that album,
1: Give Love a Chance.
0: Love Will Conquer All. We are, of course, talking Lionel Richie on a Wednesday morning here on Fantasy Radio.
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0: Standing on the rails and the region's departure boards for Westbury, Chippenham and Pusey, looking very healthy this morning. No reported cancellations, just one delay, and that's Chippenham. The London Paddington service from Chippenham delayed. Otherwise looking very good on the boards. A reminder, the ticket office in Pusey currently closed. National Rail advising there could be some disruptions over the bank holiday weekend. London North Western Railway and the West Midlands Railway services due to industrial action on Friday 22nd and Saturday 23rd of May. Turning our attention to the roads, the A303 remains closed between Countess Roundabout and Andover, the A345 and the A338. That's for accident investigation work following an earlier accident on the A303. Here around town, looking very busy on the London Road. Inbound, you're going to join the queue just the far side of Horton Road, coming down towards Windsor Drive. And outbound, looking pretty solid from the police headquarters up towards Windsor Drive. Slow on South Broome Road, Nursteed Road, Gaines Lane as normal, and very busy on the Nursery and Dunkirk Hill.
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0: As we head towards 8:15 on this Wednesday morning, it's a very good morning to Lewis Mason, who joins us with this morning's sports news.
4: For the first time in 22 years, Arsenal are Premier League champions. A 1-1 draw at Bournemouth for Manchester City means City can't catch Mikel Arteta's side on the final day of the season. Thousands of fans celebrated outside Emirates Stadium last night. Sky's Rob Harris joined the ecstatic supporters.
5: So with a game to spare, Mikel Arteta's side, no, they will be receiving the Premier League trophy on Sunday. This is the outpouring of emotion after so many years of hurt, so many near misses.
4: Manchester City manager Pep Guardiola congratulated Arsenal on their success before saying he still needs to talk to the City chairman about his future. Reports suggest he will definitely leave the club at the end of the season. Whatever happens, the Spaniard says City will bounce back.
6: Next season we'll be back, the city will be back, and we will try to bring the team in that sense, that competing until the end, in the end in the competitions. And sometimes you win, it happened us two times, sometimes you lose in the last moment, and because the opponents are really good.
4: The relegation fight will go down to the last day after Tottenham lost 2-1 at Chelsea. Spurs are just 2 points above the drop zone, meaning West Ham can still catch them. Southampton's appeal hearing against their expulsion from the Championship playoffs will take place today. They've been punished for filming the training sessions of a number of rival clubs, including Middlesbrough, who will replace them in Saturday's final. Southampton fan Charlie Ring tells Sky Sports News he's furious with the club.
7: When it happens once, there's the argument that it could have been a lone wolf. When it happens more than once, three times, it sounds like there's got to be someone in the club telling these people or this guy to do that. So it's definitely, you know, my overriding emotion at the moment is anger.
4: Aston Villa hope to end their 30-year wait for a major trophy when they take on Freiburg in the final of the Europa League in Istanbul tonight. British tennis number one Cameron Norrie continues his French Open preparations when he gets his campaign underway at the Geneva Open today. And England will ramp up their preparations for the Women's T20 World Cup when they take on New Zealand in the first of three internationals with the White Ferns this evening.
0: Thank you, Lewis. Living a better life. Up to date at 8:16.
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0: as Dr. P would say, nice girl. Dua Lipa on a Wednesday morning right here on Fantasy Radio. Illusion. In the inbox this morning, oh dear. Morning, Barnes. Good morning, Mad Major. I say, Barnes, we all know about Murphy's Law. Anything that can go wrong will go wrong. But have you heard of Cole's Law? Thinly sliced cabbage.
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0: I do wonder sometimes. In business news this morning, the so-called super contributors to pension funds and what workplaces should be doing to combat climate change. Faye Rowlands joins us with all the detail.
3: Supermarkets could be asked to freeze the prices of essentials like bread, milk and eggs to help households cope with the impact of the Iran conflict. The Treasury is understood to be in talks with retailers about a voluntary deal amid fears disruption in the Strait of Hormuz could drive up fuel and food prices. Ministers are being asked to consider things like maximum temperatures for workplaces to help people cope with climate change. A report from the Climate Change Committee calls for more air conditioning in schools and hospitals. New figures from HMRC show around 1,000 self-employed workers put six-figure sums into personal pension funds in just 1 year. A small number of so-called super contributors paid just over 300,000 into pots in the 2023-24 tax year. Amazon's ending its support for older Kindles from today. No new books can be added to models made in 2012 or earlier.
0: Thank you, Faye. Living up there. Up to date at 8:27. So our riddle for this Wednesday morning, I am not alive, but I can grow. I don't have lungs, but I do need air. What am I?

He's a happy soul, isn't he? Good morning. George Ezra, Fantasy Radio, 97 FM. And on DAB, Digital Radio. It don't matter now. 8:30, the latest local, national, international headlines this hour. There's been a bigger than expected dip in inflation, despite conflict in the Middle East pushing up fuel costs. The rate of prices rising eased 2.8% last month, mainly because of the cut in the energy price cap. Ministers have denied reports they're trying to get supermarkets to freeze prices of essential goods, as the Iran war threatens to drive up the cost of living. Retail groups have criticised the government, claiming it proposed 1970s-style price control. And a report is warning British way of life is being threatened by extreme weather. The Climate Change Committee is urging the government to set up maximum temperature rules for workplaces. Details on those and other stories on the way with our news update for 9 o'clock from the Sky News Centre. In local news headlines, there's been huge objection to supermarket-sized industrial site, and a developer has donated £2,000 to dedicated rescue volunteers. And police target drivers breaking key rules when overtaking in Wiltshire. You can read more on those and other stories in the local news centre, fantasyradio.co.uk. Weather-wise, this morning mostly cloudy and dry, and then some well-scattered showers developing for a time, but these could ease as we head towards tea time, and highs today of 17 degrees. So our riddle this morning: I am not alive, but I can grow. I don't have lungs, but I need air. What am I? A few of you struggling this morning. Answer on the way next.

0: Wednesday morning, 20th of May. Thank you for starting your day with us here on Fantasy Radio. From the new releases record box, Kiss Your Girl and Gut Feeling. What was your gut feeling with the riddle this morning? Well done, sir. Well done. A quick check in the inbox, make sure there's no late arrivals. And well done to Duffy. Well done to Joanne. Also, Torbin6, Stumpy, Victoria, the clever one this morning, got there in the end. Well done, young lady. Victoria and Matt. Also, well done to Claire and well done to Lee, getting it spot on. Our riddle this morning, I am not alive, but I can grow. I don't have lungs, but I do need air. Nothing to do with clouds or balloons. The answer I was looking for this morning, quite simply, fire. I'm a fire.
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0: Police want Married at First Sight contestants to come forward, and Strictly stars praise the new presenting trio. Daisy Steele joins us with all the details.
3: The Metropolitan Police are urging any former Married at First Sight contestants who may have been victims of sexual assault to contact them. Two women have claimed in a documentary they were raped during filming, while a third has made misconduct allegations. Channel 4 say the matchmaking show has some of the most robust welfare checks across the industry. Lawyer Leah Perrin says the format leaves people vulnerable.
4: Contestants will go on these shows and they don't have any prior television experience. They're put under a lot of pressure to perform in a particular way. Often what we see is that, unfortunately, appropriate safeguards are not necessarily in place to protect individuals.
3: A woman accused of opening fire on the Los Angeles home of Rihanna has had her case paused over concerns about her mental health. Ivana Lizette Ortiz denies attempted murder and a string of other charges. Prosecutors say the 35-year-old fired shots at the mansion shared by Rihanna, rapper A$AP Rocky and their children. Strictly judges Shirley Ballas and Motsi Mabuse and professional dancer Diane Buswell are leading the praise of the new presenting lineup. Emma Willis, Josh Widdicombe and Johannes Radebe have been called superstars, magnificent and the ultimate trio. They'll replace Tess Daly and Claudia Winkleman for the new series this autumn. An exhibition celebrating the life and work of Agatha Christie will feature her typewriter, as well as never-before-seen scripts and notebooks. She wrote 80 crime novels, which sold more than 2 billion copies worldwide. The exhibition opens in October at the British Library in London.
0: Thank you, Daisy. Living a better life. Up to date at 8:37.
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0: Going back to the autumn of 1958 and the tune that introduced us to one very, very young Cliff Richard. A track there called Move It, making his chart debut all those years ago. So a very good morning. It's a Wednesday morning, midweek. Downhill now to the weekend. Just two more alarms to go. And then we have an extra long weekend, of course. Bank Holiday weekend on the horizon. Breakfast show with you through until 10 as normal. On the way after our news bulletin for 9 o'clock, our mystery hour, bits and headlines from a year gone by, and then from 10 the mid-morning show hosted by Kitty Nixon, playing you some fine tunes for your Wednesday morning. And then Dr. Probe is looking after your packed lunch this Wednesday, donning his chef whites from 12 to serve your lunch. And then a quick change and he returns for the afternoon show. 2 through until 5, playing you some great tunes and the afternoon quiz as well, of course. And then from 5, standard attention, the boss takes over, looks after you, live from 5 on Drive Time. Tom will bring you all the very latest traffic and travel to get you home safely. Business, entertainment and sports news, and local, national, international news headlines. Then from 7, we go back to the 70s. With an hour of memories for you from the decade. And then being a Wednesday, Alex Damon will be here with the midweek music and sports programme, looking after the sport for the area and nationally as well. And then from 11 o'clock, Helen will welcome you on board the Love Train with 1 hour of handpicked love songs. Through until midnight. And then Tom returns with the Overnight Express.
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0: Checking on the region's departure boards for this Wednesday morning. An update on the Westbury departure board. The 10 o'clock service from Westbury to Yeovil Pen Mill has been cancelled. Otherwise, not looking too bad on the departure boards for Westbury, Chippenham and Pusey. The ticket office over in Pusey remains closed. Turning our attention to the roads. Reminder, the A303 remains closed while ongoing accident investigation work takes place. From Countess Roundabout to the junction with the A338. Closed in both directions while investigation work continues there. Around town, a much improved picture on the traffic situation. On the London Road, outbound, looking pretty good now. Still slow inbound, you're going to join the queue just on the far side of Horton Road. Coming down towards Windsor Drive. Still looking busy on South Broom Road, queuing back out onto Potton Road by the Southgate Inn. At Nursteed Road, Escort Street and Gaines Lane, all looking busy around there. The queue a bit shorter now on Dunkirk Hill, but busy still on the nursery. And still looking busy on the A350 around the regular pinch points.
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2: 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There's a pop-up cafe and blood pressure checking session taking place at Wharton Village Hall this coming Saturday afternoon. 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And if you like bingo, this coming Saturday, the Cellar Bar next door in the Bear Hotel here in the marketplace will be going bingo crazy. Gets on the way from 7. This Saturday evening, there'll be fun, prizes, and dancing. But no boys. Tickets are £5 to include Prosecco on arrival. 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Now, if you're celebrating your birthday today, the 20th of May, a very, very happy birthday to you. From all of us here at Fantasy Radio, have a fantastic day. And some well-known names sharing their day with you, including the British TV documentary maker Louis Theroux celebrates a birthday today. And Earl Charles Spencer, brother of the late Diana Princess of Wales, celebrates today. And guitarist with Frankie Goes to Hollywood, Brian Nash, a.k.a. Nasher, celebrates a birthday. And singer-guitarist Nick Haywood, oh yeah, American singist, guitarist, started life with the Go-Go's and enjoyed some solo hits as well. Jane Wieldon celebrates today. And drummer with Ultravox, Warren Cann, celebrates today. And British broadcast executive, former director general of the BBC, Greg Dyke, celebrates. And a very well-known legendary singer, Cher, celebrates her birthday today. I'm not going to reveal the age, because that would just be rude. Some nuggets you can drop in your conversation during your coffee break this morning, or maybe later on in the snuggery this evening. All these things occurred on the 20th of May over the years. Back in 1609, Shakespeare's sonnets were first published in London. In 1840, York Minster was badly damaged by fire. And in 1867, the foundation stone at the Royal Albert Hall in London was laid by Queen Victoria. On this date in 1913, the digging was finished for the Panama Canal. And in 1932, Amelia Earhart took off from Newfoundland to begin the world's first solo non-stop flight across the Atlantic Ocean by a female pilot, landing in Ireland the following day. Hey, that's some good headlines for you. And we'll go to our news at 9 with the birthday girl herself, Cher, on Fantasy Radio. If I-

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4: and via the Radio Player app. From the Sky News Centre at 9. There's been a bigger-than-expected dip in inflation despite conflict in the Middle East pushing up fuel costs. The rate of price rises eased to 2.8% last month, mainly because of the cuts to the energy price cap. Diesel and jet fuel made from Russian oil can now be sold in the UK if it was refined in a third country. It's due to fears over energy shortages caused by the Iran war. Other sanctions on Moscow remain in place. Here's Treasury Minister Dan Tomlinson.
5: Always the UK government's focus has to be individual Brits living here in this country, their economic interests, the interest of our country and our national security. That's incredibly important.
4: Ministers have denied reports they're trying to get supermarkets to freeze prices of essential goods as the Iran war threatens to drive up the cost of living. Nurses are warning young people in England are increasingly waiting more than 12 hours in A&E before being admitted to a mental health unit. Chanel Thompson died after suffering a cardiac arrest in 2024 waiting for a mental health bed. Her sister Chantal says she needed specialised care.
6: The staff would have had the training to understand the complexities and the varieties of mental health challenges that one could have. The system is failing, but the reality of a failed system is a loss of life.
4: Ministers say they're investing more than £400 million in the area. Arsenal fans gathered in North London last night as they celebrated their first Premier League title in 22 years. It's after Manchester City failed to beat Bournemouth. Southampton will launch an appeal later after being thrown out of what's commonly called the most valuable match in world football. They've admitted spying on opponents and will be replaced by Middlesbrough in the Championship playoff final. A report's warning the British way of life is being threatened by extreme weather. The Climate Change Committee's urging the government to set maximum temperature rules for workplaces. That's the latest. I'm Faye Rowlands.

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Welcome along to Wednesday morning's Mystery Hour right here on Fantasy Radio 97FM and on DAB, digital radio across devices and Mid Wiltshire. Great to have your company this morning. Getting us underway, the unmistakable voice of the lovely Charlene Spiteri and the boys, known collectively, of course, as Texas. And a track they had on the way to the top 10, that was Halo. And another climber this week, a young man who is currently in the new releases record box over my right shoulder, still releasing tunes and still sounding not bad at all. That was Peter Andre on his way to the top 10 with a track there called Natural.

0: if over the next, 15 minutes or so, the tunes you hear and the headlines make you think, oh, I remember that, that was 19 blah, blah, blah, blah. 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You can have as many guesses as you like. And your starter headline for this morning, it was in this year that Jerry Halliwell wore that iconic Union Jack dress at the Brit Awards in this year. Does that help?
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0: We're expecting this morning to be cloudy and dry. This afternoon, a few well-scattered showers will develop for a time before easing into the evening as the cloud breaks up more widely. It's going to be a breezy day, highs of 17 degrees today. Through much of the night, it's going to remain dry with lengthy clear spells and winds will ease. Towards dawn, areas of cloud will push in from the west as temperatures drop to a low of 9 degrees overnight. And tomorrow morning will be dry with variable cloud, but extensive sunshine is expected to develop during the afternoon. It's going to be a much warmer day tomorrow. Highs of around 21 degrees across Devizes and Mid-Wiltshire. So our mystery year continues on this Wednesday morning here on Fantasy Radio. The turn now of Boyzone. This was a good year for them. Not quite making it to the top of the pile. Isn't it a wonder? Can you remember the year?

0: Five young lads from Dublin climbing the chart this week in our mystery en route to number two. And then, of course, Boyzone, who could do no wrong. They're still very popular today, by all accounts. Isn't it a wonder? I don't know, is it? Any idea of the year? It was in this year the new Labour Party announced, or the new Labour government announced, it will ban tobacco sponsorship at sporting events. Big headline this year.
1: Mary, Mary, Mary, Mary, Mary. Live your life, girl.
0: A big name from the world of R&B, Mary J. Blige, on the charts and climbing this week. Love is all we need. Nice sentiment, I think you'll agree. Sun trying to come through the window. Oh, yeah.

0: stay with me, be my.
1: But yeah, the Jerry Halliwell wore that iconic dress at the Brit Awards. Triggered a memory for Dave Doubledex. On the list, well done, young sir. Good morning to Craig. Good morning to Claire. And also a very good morning to Cheryl. Not heard that Boyzone tune for a long time, said Cheryl. No? Made a few spiders homeless this morning, never mind. It was a big headline this year when Chris Evans resigned from BBC Radio 1 after his request for a four-day week was refused. Didn't see that coming, did we? Zero day. Big headline in January of this year. Any idea of the year, you can text, you can WhatsApp or email. As many goes

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Our mystery for this Wednesday morning continues with Duran Twice. Good morning to Mike, to Nige and to Harrison. Harrison's a new listener, new member to the team. I hope they're looking after you, Harrison. If not, let me know and I'll sort them out. I know what they're like. Well then, you're on the list.

0: A brand new entry at number 21 this week in our mystery year for this Wednesday morning here on Fantasy Radio. Duran Duran, Out of My Mind. Featured on the soundtrack to the film The Saint, starring Val Kilmer in this year.
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0: 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If you're going to go to the cinema this year, some films doing rather well at the box office included My Best Friend's Wedding, As Good As It Gets, Batman and Robin. New programmes on the telly, one that drove me insane was Driving School. Dear, oh dear. Midsummer Murders, and they're still killing people. Cold Feet and Ground Force. Oh, Ground Force. Charlie Dimmock, how could we forget? We said goodbye this year to Sports Night, Mastermind, High in the Sky and Soldier, all coming to an end. The year that Chris Evans resigned from BBC Radio 1 after his request for a four-day week was refused. It was also the year that Jerry Halliwell wore that iconic Union Jack dress at the Brit Awards. The new Labour government announced that it would ban tobacco sponsorship of sporting events. And publication of J.K. Rowling's first Harry Potter novel, Harry Potter and the Philosopher's Stone, occurred in the summer of this year. And an oldie came back on the charts this year from The King, Elvis Presley.

Another example of not being able to keep a good song down. Elvis Presley's version of Always On My Mind, reissued on the charts this week in our mystery year. Been done by quite a few artists over the years. Good morning to Bevbo. Well done joining the list. Absolutely spot on. The other, an international survey shows that British rail fares are the most expensive in the world and have risen by 12%. No one told you that was gonna be this way. Since privatisation.

re-entry into the charts this week on our Mystery Air from the Rembrandts. I'll be there for you. Fantasy Radio on a Wednesday morning on 97 FM and on DAB, Digital Radio. Thank you for starting your day with us. In this year, the ITV detective drama series Prime Suspect, starring Helen Mirren, wins an Emmy Award in the States for the best miniseries. Very good series that was as well. J.K. Rowling's first Harry Potter novel, Harry Potter and the Philosopher's Stone, was published in this year. And Jerry Halliwell wore that iconic Union Jack dress to the Brit Awards. And a brand new entry on the chart this week from Toni Braxton. I don't want to.

A very, very good morning to Alison. Joining Bevbo, Mike, Nige, Harrison, Torben Six, Cheryl, Dave Doubledex, Claire and Craig getting our year spot on. The young lady from Maryland had a brand new entry on the chart this very week. Toni Braxton, very successful young lady. She's won 7 Grammy Awards, 9 Billboard Music Awards, and was inducted into the Georgia Music Hall of Fame in 2017. On the charts this week in our mystery year, I Don't Want To. Any idea of the year? You can text, you can WhatsApp, you can email. I'll add you to the list.

A very good Wednesday morning. Thank you for starting your day with us here on Fantasy Radio. Headline from this year, and Brazil's Supreme Court refuses to extradite the great train robber Ronnie Biggs to Britain in this year. Big headline. And one of two chat appearances for the Cardigans with Love Fool. Any idea of the year? Go on. You know this. Text, WhatsApp or email. We'll add you to the list.

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0: A brand new entry on the chart this week in our mystery year, courtesy of No Mercy. Please Don't Go. Going no higher than number four. But a brand new entry this week. To recap then on some of the clues, if you're going to go to the films this year, go to the cinema. Some films doing well at the box office. My Best Friend's Wedding, As Good As It Gets, and Batman and Robin doing well at the box office. Driving School, Midsummer Murders, Cold Feet, and Ground Force all made their debut in this year. We said goodbye to Sports Night, Mastermind, High in the Sky, and Soldier Soldier all coming to an end. The new Labour government announced that it would ban tobacco sponsorship of sporting events in this year. Jerry Halliwell wore that iconic Union Jack dress to the Brit Awards. And Chris Evans resigned as BBC Radio 1 after his request for a four-day week was refused. Oh dear, what a shame. And J.K. Rowling's first Harry Potter novel, Harry Potter and the Philosopher's Stone, hit the shelves in this year. And a headline from the summer of this year, Sunderland Stadium of Light, the largest football club stadium to be built in England since the 1920s, was opened this year by the Duke of York. Does that help? You can text, WhatsApp or email 07 520 61 9181. If you're going to pop your name on your text or your WhatsApp, or if it's easier, you can email via the website fantasyradio.co.uk.
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climbing 10 places on the charts this week to number 3 and going no higher. It was our Eurovision Song Contest entry for this year. Katrina and the Waves, Love Shine a Light. One more tune before we reveal the year. This was a big, big hit. Sarah Brightman, Andrea Bocelli. Time to say goodbye.

Mike, Nige, Harrison, Torben Six, Cheryl, Dave Doubledex, Claire and Craig, getting a spot on this morning. Hits and headlines from 1997. Penultimate tune, a brand new entry at number two this week. Sarah Brightman, Andrea Bocelli, Time to Say Goodbye. That would rack up 19 weeks on the charts. Very big hit for the duo. And we'll play out to the news at 10. Second and final week at number one for Olive. You're not alone to the news.

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4: From the Sky News Centre at 10. Inflation's dipped, but we're being warned the relief from Iran war-related price rises is only temporary. The cut to the energy price cap drove last month's easing in the rate of price rises as it fell from 3.3 to 2.8%. Diesel and jet fuel made from Russian oil will now be available to buy in the UK as long as it's refined elsewhere. The government's eased sanctions to alleviate fears of summer shortages caused by the continued blocking of the Strait of Hormuz. Former Prime Minister Boris Johnson says it's a betrayal of Ukraine. Lib Dem leader Sir Ed Davey says it's a difficult situation.
5: Clearly the government has a real challenge here, because this appalling war in Iran, supported by the Conservatives and Reform, is pushing up the cost of living, is pushing up diesel and petrol prices. But we've also got to remember that we need to support our Ukrainian allies. They are fighting and paying a heavy, heavy price.
4: Meanwhile, supermarkets have accused the government of proposing 1970s-style price controls, as ministers deny they want a freeze in the cost of essential foods. An independent review found authorities failed children at the centre of one of Scotland's most high-profile abuse rings, despite years of warnings. It found more than 20 occasions where warning signs about Glasgow's so-called Beastie House weren't properly identified. Seven people were jailed for their part in the abuse. Colin Anderson's from Glasgow's Child Protection Committee.
6: It appeared from the outside to be extraordinary that there was apparently contact between the children and the agencies who were there to protect the children, and yet we were witnessing these levels of deprivation.
4: Arsenal fans and players have been celebrating their Premier League win. They've clinched a 14th top-flight title, their first in 22 years. And Manchester City manager Pep Guardiola says he still needs to talk to the club about his future. It's reported he'll leave at the end of the season. That's the latest. I'm Faye Rowlands.
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Good morning. You are listening to Fantasy Radio. My name is Kitty Nixon. It's currently 6 minutes past 10. I hope you're having a wonderful morning so far. The weather isn't looking too bad today. I can see some blue skies, but let's not hold out because it could still potentially rain.

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2: Here is your weather for today in the southwest area. It's going to be largely cloudy at first today, but some brighter spells will develop at times. A few spots of rain are possible where the cloud thickens. Breezy, but feeling pleasant in the sunshine, with a maximum temperature today of 18 degrees. Tonight, showers largely easing away to leave a dry night, but skies remaining cloudy. A mild night under the blanket of cloud with a minimum temperature of 9 degrees. Thursday, it's going to be cloudy at first with a few outbreaks of rain in the morning. However, this will clear and skies will brighten a little going into the afternoon with some very warm sunny spells with a maximum temperature of 22 degrees. An outlook for Friday to Sunday, we're going to have a very warm bank holiday weekend with plenty of sunshine and light winds.

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0: dear, I can't speak. What a relief for everybody. Fantasy Radio. She's got two, and I could have popped round and borrowed one.
1: A brilliant song now, Love Will Tear Us Apart by Joy Division. Now, I love the fact, and I love how this just happened so often in the 80s, that Joy Division actually originally performed under names Stiff Kittens and Warsaw, and then they had to change their name to Joy Division in, I don't know what year it was, but I know it was just before the beginning of the 80s, because there was a confusion with another band called Warsaw Pact, and I feel like that happened so much, because obviously we've got Suede, and then there's London Suede as well, because there's already a band called Suede. But yeah, I just feel like everybody in the 80s just didn't really communicate about what their bands were called.

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2: Here is everything going on in around Devizes this coming week. From 10:30am till 12 noon on Friday the 22nd of May, there's a University of the Third Age coffee morning being held at the Conservative Club in Long Street. Members can meet up and talk about their activities in a relaxed atmosphere. New members are welcome to go along and find out what the University of the Third Age is all about. Meet new people, make friends and have fun. It's for anyone who is past the point in their life when work or family life take up all of their waking hours. You don't have to be fully retired to get involved. At the Peppermill Hotel in St John Street between 6:30pm and 9pm on Friday the 22nd of May, Docker presents the Ideas Exchange. This is an informal gathering featuring a talk and demonstration from knitwear designer and farmer Katie Allen. She will share insights into her work and the journey from fleece to finished knitwear. The tickets are £10 and nibbles are included. Also on Friday the 22nd of May at the Nursty Community Primary School in Brickley Lane, there's an adult bingo night. The doors open at 6:30pm for eyes down at 7pm. It's for over 18s only and is raising funds for a new frame for that outdoor adventure trail. Go along and test your luck and skills. Book in advance by emailing friendsofnursteed@gmail.com.
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1: Remember, guys, if you text or WhatsApp us, remember, WhatsApp is completely free. 07520619181. Let me know any of those dedications you want to give to somebody. Is it their birthday? Have they started a new job? Do you just want to make sure they're having a good day? Let us know and we will do that for you. Here is Hall & Oates with Out of Touch. What an incredible song. Now, I haven't watched the new season of Rivals. It did come out last Friday and I am hoping this song is soon, at least not in this one, in the next season, because I love it so much. So here we go. Here is Hall & Oates with Out of Touch.

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4: From the Sky News Centre at 11. The rate at which prices are rising eased last month to its lowest level for more than a year as a drop in energy prices offset soaring fuel costs. Inflation fell to 2.8% in March but is expected to surge back up as conflict in the Middle East continues. The government has denied it plans to introduce a scheme for supermarkets to cap prices on some goods. It was reported the Chancellor wanted to limit rises for basic items like bread, milk and eggs in return for lighter regulation on packaging. Former Sainsbury's chief executive Justin King says it would be a nonsense.
5: The idea that you can ask people to voluntarily collude on price, it's of course legal. All of the supermarket execs will be getting that advice from their lawyers.
4: We're told flights have resumed at Vilnius Airport in Lithuania following an earlier drone incursion. The country of origin's not been confirmed and NATO fighter jets were said to be pursuing it. The World Health Organization says it's deeply concerned about the scale and speed of the Ebola outbreak in the Democratic Republic of Congo. 139 deaths are thought to be linked to the disease. The UN agency has reported 600 suspected cases and expects that number to rise. Dr. Menenji Mangundu is Oxfam's country director for the DRC.
6: For us as humanitarian actors, it's also really challenging negotiating access with some of the armed groups. For example, the ADF Nalu, which has been contributing to incursions and massacres of people in those villages. It's difficult.
4: Saturday's championship playoff final will kick off at 3:30 if Hull face Middlesbrough. Southampton have been kicked out of the fixture for spying on a borough training session, but an appeal will be heard today. If reinstated, they'd play Hull from 4:30 at Wembley. And Arsenal will lift the Premier League trophy for the first time in 22 years this weekend after being crowned champions with a game to spare. Manchester City's 1-1 draw at Bournemouth handed Mikel Arteta's side a 14th English top flight title. That's the latest. I'm Faye Rowlands.
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2: Here is your weather today for the southwest area. Now today it's going to be largely cloudy at first, but some brighter spells will develop at times throughout the day. A few spots of rain are possible where the cloud thickens, breezy, but feeling pleasant in the sunshine with a maximum temperature of 18 degrees. Tonight, showers are going to largely be easing away to leave a dry night, but skies are going to remain cloudy. A mild night under the blanket of cloud with a minimum temperature of 9 degrees. Tomorrow, Thursday, cloudy at first with a few outbreaks of rain in the morning. However, this will clear skies and the sky will brighten a little in the afternoon with some warm sunny spells with a maximum temperature of 22 degrees.

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When I went to Melbourne, there was a huge Cyndi Lauper mural and I took a photo of it. I absolutely love her. If you haven't seen the film Strictly Ballroom by Baz Luhrmann, I highly recommend it. Here is Time After Time.

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2: 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The cost is £27 per person to include the supper or a vegetarian alternative. 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It's organised by the Lawrence Arts Society and is a social painting, sketching and drawing get-together, which you can enjoy in an informal environment. The cost is £3 per head to include tea and coffee, and you pay on the day. The maximum number is 20, so please email info@lawrenceartssociety.co.uk in advance, or if you would like to attend. There is plenty of parking at the Village Hall, but you are asked to car share where possible. From 10am until 1pm on Saturday the 23rd of May, the Wilson Village secondhand sale takes place in Wilson Village Hall. For further information, please email wilsfordevents@outlook.com.

We are getting close to the end of the hour, so I thought I would play one of my absolute favourites. Generally, I think this could be my karaoke song. Here is Meatloaf with I'd Do Anything for Love, but I won't do that.

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1: Thank you very much for listening. 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My name is Kitty Nix and you are listening to Fantasy Radio. It is currently 6 minutes to 12. I will be here next Wednesday, 10 till 12. Stay tuned.

So how are you going to wind down tonight? Well, I have a suggestion for you. Join me, Helen Mason, tonight from 11 o'clock on the Love Train here on Fantasy Radio. I'll have a whole hour of love songs to share with you. 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
4: From the Sky News Centre at midday. Ministers have denied they're planning to introduce voluntary price caps for some goods in supermarkets. It follows reports the Chancellor wanted freezes on items like milk, eggs and bread in return for lighter regulations on packaging. Ministers have eased sanctions on Russian crude oil to allow for the import of jet fuel and diesel refined in third countries. It's over fears of shortages linked to the Iran war. A minister says it'll protect the national interest. But Shadow Business Secretary Andrew Griffith says it's completely immoral.
5: If the government's worried about cost of living pressures, well, we've got our own oil and gas that they could be exploiting and doing a better job of. There's lots of other things that they do that pushes up the cost of living. So completely immoral. Wrong decision. Conservatives oppose this.
4: Inflation has fallen to 2.8%, driven by the cut in the energy price cap. It's expected to rise again because of the war in Iran. Authorities failed children at the centre of one of Scotland's most high-profile abuse rings. That's according to a report by Glasgow's Child Protection Committee. The report found a terrified child banging on the window, screaming for an official not to leave, among a number of missed opportunities. Seven people were jailed for their part in the abuse. Leading KC Thomas Ross worked on the case.
6: It displayed levels of deprivation on the part of the children that you wouldn't have thought possible in, you know, the 2000s. The kids who were literally starving and infested. It seemed curious to everybody that steps hadn't been taken earlier to deal with that situation.
4: MPs have written to Channel 4 and Ofcom over allegations raised about Married at First Sight UK. Dame Caroline Dynage says it raises serious concerns about protections for those on reality TV. And the kick-off time for Saturday's Championship playoff final has been confirmed, although it'll depend on who's taking part. Hull will definitely be there and would play Middlesbrough at 3:30, but if Southampton get their expulsion overturned, it'll start an hour later. That's the latest. I'm Faye Rowlands.
7: Cheers, Faye. Thank you very much. Big thanks to Kitty. Bless her. 97 FM. 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
7: 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So we'll wish Kitty a good week, returning next Wednesday at 10. 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Here we go.

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0: Currently 16 degrees across the county, breezy this afternoon but feeling pleasant in the sunshine, where the maximum could creep up as far as 18. Tonight showers largely easing away to leave a dry night, but skies remaining cloudy. Mild night under a blanket of cloud with a minimum temperature overnight of 9 degrees. For Thursday, cloudy at first with a few outbreaks of rain through the morning. However, this will clear and skies will begin to brighten up by the afternoon with some warm, sunny spells. And the maximum tomorrow of 22. Wow. Scorcher. The bank holiday weekend. Very warm over the bank holiday with plenty of sunshine and light winds. However, some heavy, thundery showers are possible through Saturday. That's your forecast. Updates through the afternoon. 6 after 12 now.

So Neil with you through the afternoon. Sitting in for Mike across Wednesday lunchtime. I hope you can stick around for the afternoon. We got a quiz for you this afternoon. We'll kick that off just after two.

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0: 16 after midday. A couple of lunchtime stories to bring you. A water company says it hopes that new AI technology could prevent up to 100 million litres leaking a day. Thames Water, which serves the majority of Swindon and its surrounding areas in Wiltshire, is working with Origin Tech to use satellite technology to detect moisture and movement in the ground. In the UK, around 19% of water is lost to leakage before it reaches customers, according to the Environmental Agency. Co-founder of Origin Tech, John Marsden, says that the satellites pass over Swindon roughly every 6 days and produce points on a map where leakage is suspected. The two companies are working together for 13 months after a trial period. They say the technology is at least 5 times quicker than detecting invisible leaks that are really difficult to find than a person working unassisted on the ground. A computer program produces a map of the leakage pinpoints, which staff from Thames Water can then use. It's the same way they've done it since Victorian times, but with the insight from satellite technology. And during a previous trial, 800 leaks across Thames Water network were found. The company said that this helps to save an estimated 8.7 million litres of water per day, and enough to fill more than 3 Olympic-sized swimming pools. And according to Thames Water, several of the leaks detected during the trial run at a speed of more than 10 litres per second. Saving enough water to run a bath every 8 seconds. Who worked that out? Head of leakage at Thames Water, Shane Glosser, said a huge proportion of our leaks are never seen by customers as they are underground and hard to find. Partnering with the Origin Tech, deploying their satellite data to detect leaks gives us a faster and more accurate indication of where the network has issues, enabling us to work more efficiently in our pursuit of bringing down water loss. Something to point out, Wiltshire Council has issued advice to reduce queues at recycling centres during the up-and-coming bank holiday. The council has confirmed that all household recycling centres that would normally be open on a Monday will be operating during the bank holiday Monday itself. That's the 25th. Many recycling centres around the county are particularly busy on bank holidays, and concerns were recently raised by queuing traffic at the Stanton St Quinton site just off of Junction 17 of the M4 at Chippenham. Sutton Benger Parish Council has argued that these queues cause dangerous conditions on the B4122 and are worsening during holidays and other peak times. The council has urged visitors to its recycling centres to reduce times on sites by sorting their rubbish ahead of arriving. And of course, ahead of the bank holiday, recycling centres that are normally open on a Monday will be, as usual, open on bank holiday Monday. Check your opening times before you travel. And Wiltshire Council says it has implemented several measures to reduce queues at this site. Everybody having a good sort out over the bank holiday, which isn't a bad thing sometimes. It clears your mind, I think. If you don't use it, sell it or get rid of it. We cleared our loft out recently. Couldn't get in the place.
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Now, a local crematorium has celebrated a landmark anniversary at the heart of the community. Last Saturday, West Wiltshire Crematorium marked 30 years since it opened to the public with a service led by Reverend John Darling. Celebration coincided with a community open day, which ran between 10 and 2 and offered visitors a chance to tour the sites, gardens and chapel. Visitors also had the opportunity to take a tour of the cemetery and to meet the crematorium's team. And the Mayor of Trowbridge, Councillor Stuart Pullman, attended the event and thanked the venue on behalf of the Town Council. He said yesterday, which was the 16th at the time, "I visited the West Wiltshire Crematorium to attend a celebration of the site's 30th anniversary. Fascinating to look around behind the scenes and give a brief speech of thanks from Trowbridge Town Council." He says, "We are blessed to have this lovely facility so close to Trowbridge." And ahead of the service, the crematorium manager, Ben Edwards, West Wiltshire's crematorium, said he has proudly provided exceptional care and support to its local bereaved communities for 3 decades now. "So it felt only right to commemorate that milestone with a very special service." They say, "We work hard to ensure we have a positive presence locally, hosting regular events such as a Mother's Day, Father's Day and Christmas gatherings. And we also make charitable donations to other organisations and clubs, which themselves make a positive contribution to community life." Opened in 1996, West Wiltshire Crematorium main site and gardens were designed to sympathise with traditional Wiltshire architecture to ensure it blended well with the surrounding countryside and pastures it overlooks, which of course borders the Kennet and Avon Canal through Semington. Head gardener Ian McPherson says he takes great pride in his work and has completed several projects to enhance and improve the grounds. Most recently, he led the refurbishment of the chapel garden, creating a space for those attending services, while also providing a welcome habitat for local wildlife as well. Mustn't forget them. Afternoon to Tina.

12:30 on the nail. Strictly judges Shirley Ballas and Motsi Mabusa and professional dancer Diane Buswell are leading the praise of a new presenting lineup. Emma Willis, Josh Whittacombe, and have been called superstars, magnificent, and the ultimate pair there. They replace Tess Daly and Claudia Winkleman for the new series in the autumn, and they say they can't wait. Claudia still doing that stuff on the telly still, with her talk show, and also an exhibition celebrating the life and work of Agatha Christie will feature her typewriter as well as never before seen scripts and notebooks. Dame Agatha, who died 50 years ago, aged 85, who wrote 80 crime novels and sold more than 2 billion copies worldwide. This exhibition opens up in October at the British Library in London.

Ringo Starr. Not enough love in the world. Quite right. Out to Richie Kay, and to Craig, and to Tina. Richie Kay says, you mentioned about having a clear out. Well, me and Leah, I do believe they're moving. They're getting rid of the whole house of stuff for free. Help yourself. Wherever you end up, you two, be very safe and look after yourselves. And yeah, you can still listen to Fantasy Radio. Don't worry about that. Craig's been on. This one's for you, Craig. Kenny Thomas.

Kenny Thomas. Thinking About Your Love for Craig. Another one on the way. 21 to 1 now. Now, a woman who had her wedding ceremony twice in 2 days to make sure one of her most important people in her life could be there. Emma Noak is incredibly close to her grandparents, especially her granddad George. The 78-year-old was diagnosed with dementia back in May 2024, and over the years his condition has worsened. Sadly, it meant that he was unable to attend the 34-year-old's special day. Tying the knot to bricklayer Lester, who was 46. Age matters not one whit. In a bid to make sure George and Emma were able to celebrate the day as they always planned, she began making a few calls, and on the 25th of April this year, she and Lester wed again for the second time that week in another ceremony held at her granddad's care home in Wenvo. That's in Glamorgan. Me and grandparents have always been really close, so they had the idea that grandfather would be the one walking me up the aisle, she says, but as his dementia worsened, it was clear this wasn't going to happen. Initially, when we started planning the wedding and the realisation hit that he wouldn't be able to come due to the severity of his dementia, she was extremely devastated. Extremely difficult living with someone in your family who has dementia. Because they're still here physically, but not with you, as she puts it. So Emma, who originally tied the knot at the registry office the day before, had planned for a little buffet and some photos with him. But after that, the care facility heard about the affair. They helped take things to the next level. Their in-house chef made a two-tier wedding cake. There were bottles of champagne, a balloon arch, and to top it off, Emma's dream of having her granddad walk her down the aisle came true. Being beyond shocked, said Emma, it gave our family the opportunity to have this special life event and share it with my granddad. Although he may not have been fully comprehended everything, he meant the world to me. So well done to Emma and Grandad George, getting married twice in the week. And why not? If you'd like to get a tune on this afternoon, you know what to do. Get in touch via the WhatsApp and the text 07520 619181. 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
0: From the album Triple Best of UB40 for Torben Six and the Gang. Richie K mentioned about us talking about having a bit of a clear out. Well, he's moving with lovely Leah house. They're not moving far, only 7,000 miles away. The only thing they want to keep from the house is a TV aerial, because it was a really nice guy who installed it for him, and they wish to hang on to it. You're very kind. Give us a call when you're in. We're coming for your new one.

0: 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Whilst Tina's stopping for her lunch break. cheese and avocado sandwich and a cup of tea.
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0: As usual, around lunchtime, slow traffic on the 346 Herd Street and Port Hill across Marlborough. In Devizes, things not looking too bad. Still roadworks on Windsor Drive with the junction of Cote Road there causing a few problems. Through the main town centre, a little bit of traffic in Nursteed Road towards the Green there. Escort Street, Gaines Lane, rather busy. A little bit of a queue on Dunkirk Hill. There's some roadworks at St Edith Marsh. As you're heading off towards Sandy Lane there. Across the rest of the county, not too bad around Melksham. Western Way flowing quite nicely. Bit of traffic on the Beanacre Road as usual. In Trowbridge, no problems across Paxcroft Mead and Hilperton, but busy with roadworks around County Way. The Arnbrook Crossroads looking okay. A little bit busy heading from the Westbury direction towards that junction. And in Bradford-on-Avon, Market Street and Mason's Lane rather busy through the main town centre. Apart from that, things not running too bad. Taking us to the 1 o'clock news then. Tune for Tina on her lunch break. Some ABBA.

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6: From the Sky News Centre at 1. The Prime Minister has announced a planned increase in fuel duty this autumn has been scrapped. There's been speculation about whether the government would go ahead with it as petrol and diesel prices soar because of the Middle East conflict. In the Commons, Sir Keir Starmer's set out measures to help address the cost of living.
7: We're giving our hauliers a 12-month road tax holiday, helping to keep prices down. And we're backing drivers by extending the freeze in fuel duty for the rest of the year.
6: Meanwhile, ministers have denied they want supermarkets to freeze prices on essential foods. It was reported the Chancellor wanted to limit rises for items like bread, milk and eggs in return for lighter regulation on packaging. The leader of the Conservatives has accused the Prime Minister of buying dirty Russian oil after easing sanctions on imports. Diesel and jet fuel from Moscow will now be available to buy in the UK as long as it's refined elsewhere. It's over concerns about shortages due to the Iran war. But, Kemi Badenoch told the Commons, Sir Keir Starmer has gone back on his word.
8: When the United States eased sanctions on Russia, the Prime Minister said all partners should maintain pressure on Russia and its war chest. The Prime Minister said our sanctions remain, and there is no question about that. What's changed?
6: A group of MPs has written to Channel 4 and Ofcom with serious concerns about their response to allegations of rape and sexual assault on Married at First Sight UK. Dame Caroline Dynage has questioned whether enough is being done to protect people taking part in reality television. John Swinney has been sworn in as First Minister of Scotland for a second time. The SNP were just short of an overall majority in the election. Saturday's Championship playoff final will kick off at 3:30pm if Hull face Middlesbrough. Southampton's appeal will be heard today. That's the latest. I'm Faye Rowlands.
2: You're very kind. Thank you very much, Faye. Back at 2.
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0: Well, rather breezy this afternoon, but feeling pleasant in the sunshine, maximum of 18. Tonight, showers largely easing away to leave a dry night with skies remaining cloudy though. Mild night under the blanket of cloud with a minimum temperature down to 9. For Thursday, cloudy at first with a few outbreaks of rain through the morning. However, this will clear and skies will brighten up into the afternoon with some warm sunny spells with a maximum tomorrow of a scorching 22 degrees. And very warm over the bank holiday weekend with plenty of sunny spells and light winds. However, some heavy thundery showers are still possible through Saturday. Updates through the afternoon. 6 minutes past one.

So Ricky K and Leah heading off 7,000 miles away in August. Well, I hope you're very happy there, both of you. You can still listen to Fantasy Radio. We do broadcast that far with a good aerial. Enjoy and take care of yourself, both.

Roxy Music, Angel Eyes. Big thanks to Mavis from the Fantasy Radio Canteen, who's issued me with a tuna sandwich for this Wednesday lunchtime. Hot chocolate and a bag of crisps. What more could you want? Nice lady. Looking forward to afternoon tea as well. Now the Old Town Hall in Trowbridge is set to open a open deck vinyl night. This event scheduled for the 30th of this month invites music enthusiasts to share their favourite records in a relaxed and welcoming environment. No DJ experience is required, that's me out then, just a passion for music. Participants can sign up on the night for a short slot to play a couple of tracks, depending on demand. Whether you are a seasoned selector or simply keen to hear your vinyl on a proper sound system, this is your chance to get involved. The event promises to be an eclectic mix of sounds and a community of music lovers. Free to take part, only requirement being you bring your own records, which isn't a bad thing. The event is supported by the Pipe and Slippers crew. Good name. The Open Deck Vinyl Night is one of many events planned for the coming months, with more details available on their website. A great opportunity for music lovers to connect and share their passion in a unique setting even. The Old Town Hall in Trowbridge, May the 30th. For an open deck vinyl night. Sounds good to me. Can't beat a bit of vinyl. Oh, this is on vinyl. Hear it? All right, just put the filters on there. So a couple of quizzes for you this afternoon. As I said, we'll kick them off just after two. Your choice of tunes as well, through till five. Tom on your wireless at five for Wednesday's drive time, as always, with Wednesday Supper Club as well. Wishing to know what you're having for tea and supper. Tom's interested. Sure what I'm having yet. Too early. Much too early. Only just managed to digest Mavis's tuna sandwich. Takes all my time to get me way through that. Twelve after one.

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0: Jazz America. Only in your heart. And Lorraine's on with us. Afternoon, Lorraine. She says, busy attacking the weeds. Some persistent little blessings.
1: Good way of putting it.
0: Some petrol and a match works well, I find.

So afternoon to Lorraine, some Tears for Fears up next for you. Keep battling with the weeds, you'll never win. Aldi's at it again. They've revealed it could open more supermarkets in Wiltshire as part of a £370 million investment. The supermarket chain has launched a new initiative asking Wiltshire shoppers where in the county they would like to see a new store after announcing its intentions to increase its number of shops in the UK to 1,500. Similar initiative was run last year and has seen the progress made on new stores in Liverpool and London. And Aldi is already pressing ahead with plans to construct a new supermarket and drive-through facility just off London Road here in Devizes. Last year, the retailer submitted plans to relocate its Melksham store to a new purpose-built facility. Shoppers in the town could also be set for a new Aldi, as the most requested locations in Wiltshire during the construction will be reviewed by the Aldi team. Jonathan Neal, Managing Director of the National Real Estate at Aldi UK, says we know how important it is for people to have access to affordable, high-quality food close to where they live, which is why we're asking our shoppers to help us identify the communities that would benefit most from a new Aldi store. Opening new stores in these areas mean we can bring great value to more customers while also creating jobs and offering industry-leading pay. If you're interested, you can email nextnewstore@aldi.co.uk stating the town that you would like to put forward in the subject of the email. You've got until Thursday the 18th of June to submit your email. And Aldi plans to share the results and unveil the next round of priority locations later this year. They're really going for it, aren't they? The first proposal for the new store in Devizes remains under consideration at Wiltshire Council. Decision on this planning application expected in June following the public consultation. So we'll see what happens. So if you're interested in nominating your next Aldi store, next new store at aldi.co.uk, stating the town they would like to put forward in the subject of the email, and you can choose where possibly your next Aldi store will be. For Lorraine in the garden this afternoon,

Good choice, Lorraine. 29 minutes to 2 now. A Wiltshire mansion owner, his wealth has risen to £3 billion, according to the Sunday Times Rich List of 2026. Each year, the Sunday Times reveals the richest individuals in the UK, and this year, the publication has revealed that there are 157 billionaires in the country. Just to point out, I am not on the list. Among them is hedge fund tycoon Chris Roukos. Or Roukos, who owns the historic Tottenham House near Marlborough. Chris shot from 64th on the 2025 list to number 55 in 2026, as his estimated worth rose from 2.6 billion to 3 billion. The manager himself of Star Hedge Fund, he's the manager and paid himself £477 million last year, though he also has donated £190 million to the School of Government that he founded in at the University of Cambridge. And earlier this year, the businessman came in at number 3 in the Sunday Times 2026 tax list, which ranks the individuals and families who paid the most tax over the last year. The Times reported that he paid £330 million in tax across that period, while being paid nearly £500 million. Right for some, isn't it? Companies out show that Chris scooped £476,795,990 worth during a profitable year from his firm, the capital management firm he runs. For several years, Chris has been carrying out a major refurbishment of Tottenham House mansion, and this significant project remains ongoing. He hopes to move in with his family next summer onwards, after purchasing the property 8 years ago, and he's still at it. I should have got Lawrence in from Roud. Tin of Magnolia, sort it out, no worries. At the works, I reported that the total bill is expected to reach 175 million, making it the UK's most expensive home renovation. £175 million to do up your house, eh?

And that's, I guess, does that include labour? Anybody else do a better price? Let us know. At 25 minutes away from 2 now. Bananarama. So we got Richie K, Leah, Tina, Craig, and Lorraine in the garden. All listening this afternoon. Oh, and Torben 6.

0: Bananarama and Shy Boy. Still, the hunt is on for a missing Wiltshire woman. Police say during the night of the 19th, that's yesterday, Wiltshire Police launched a public appeal to find Marcia, who'd been missing from Devizes since around 9 a.m. that day. From yesterday, officers are attempting to locate the 52-year-old and said her family are increasingly being now worried about her welfare. Marcia is described as being blonde with shoulder-length hair and is around 5'9" tall and of slim build. Police believe she may be wearing a fleecy top with a blue or green body warmer and some black leggings. Anybody who knows any information, of course, is urged to call police at 999. Marcia, 52, as I said, was last seen around 9 a.m. yesterday, and as I said, her family are increasingly concerned for her welfare there. So keep a lookout for her. Right, 22 minutes away from 2 o'clock on this Wednesday afternoon. Neil with you through until 5 o'clock. And a couple of quizzes for you this afternoon, as always. Something to scratch your head to. Nothing difficult this afternoon. Good tune from Brucey now. I'm afraid that's just the way it is.
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0: Now, a gardener swears by a 70-30 rule for a perfect summer garden. So as the mercury climbs, countless homeowners are already facing about lazy afternoons and evening tipples, enjoying those. Fantasizing about that as they unwind in the garden. Yet for many, the prospect of endless cutting grass, tidying borders and wrestling with the weeds, as the rain is doing, can swiftly drain the joys from summer. Listen up, Lorraine. Now TV gardening expert Kate Rushworth recognises the key to the perfect summer garden is actually doing less instead of more. Teaming up with Wix for a new summer online gardening guide, the respected gardening presenter is urging Brits to adopt what she terms as the 70-30 rule. And according to her, as a regular ITV Love Your Garden presenter, roughly 70% of a garden should stay managed, featuring tidy borders, trimmed pathways and a well-kept outdoor space. While Tina's recently trimmed her hedge, we know that. The other 30% though can be left somewhat wild, with longer grass, wildflowers and natural habitats to encourage wildlife. This mirrors border recommendations from wildlife and gardening bodies throughout the UK. The RHS suggests that leaving portions of lawn unmown can attract bees, butterflies and other vital pollinators while cutting down on continual maintenance. The RHS also points out that slightly longer grass can withstand dry summer conditions more effectively than closely cropped lawns, helping gardens to remain greener for extended periods during heat waves. Wildlife-friendly gardens have grown increasingly fashionable in recent years as more homeowners seek lower maintenance outdoor areas. And gardening enthusiasts online have increasingly adopted wild gardening approaches in recent years, with numerous homeowners stepping away from the immaculately trimmed lawns. Specialists suggest the movement demonstrates a rising consistentness about biodiversity, environmental responsibility and developing outdoor spaces that are simple and to appreciate rather than continuing upkeep of it. So there we are, 70-30 split there between having your garden very tidy and just leaving it to do its own thing.
2: Good morning, it's me, David Hills.
0: Yes,
2: on a morning. Every Thursday now from 10 till 12, I will be here with you to keep you awake all the way through to lunchtime. Barnes has gotten you out of bed, hopefully. I'll keep you awake, as I said, until lunchtime. Intro Quiz will be here along with your requests and dedications and lots of good tunes. So join me on the morning show, 10 till 12. Good morning.
0: Yep, David with you in the morning from 10. Eight minutes to 2 with David Bowie and Fashion.

David Bowie and Fashion. No great issues to mention on the roads this afternoon so far. Everything seems to be running smoothly across the county on this Wednesday afternoon. A couple of minutes away from 2 o'clock on this Wednesday afternoon. Taking us to the 2 o'clock news, the Carpenters. And it's going to take some time, about 2 minutes.

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5: Sky News Centre at 2. Plans to increase tax on petrol and diesel this autumn have been scrapped. A 5p per litre cut introduced in March 2022 has been extended until the end of the year, after the Iran war pushed up fuel prices. Jet fuel and diesel made from Russian oil will be made available in the UK, provided it's refined in a third country. It's a temporary move to address fears of shortages this summer due to the continuing block of the Strait of Hormuz by the Iran war. Boris Johnson's called it a betrayal of Ukraine, but Trade Minister Chris Bryant's rejected claims the government's going soft on Moscow.
6: We are not loosening any sanctions on Russia today. In fact, we are strengthening the sanctions precisely today. This will be the toughest round of sanctions that we've ever introduced, and they will include sanctions on Russian processed oil products.
5: A report into a Scottish paedophile ring found a child was put into a locked fridge freezer while another was hung from their clothes by a nail. It says seriously flawed decisions failed to protect children, as seven people were eventually jailed in January 2025. A Channel 4 boss insists women involved in Married at First Sight UK were kept safe when issues were raised. It's after two female contestants claimed they were raped during filming, while a third has made sexual misconduct allegations. Lawyer Leah Perrin says the format leaves people vulnerable.
7: Contestants will go on these shows and they don't have any prior television experience. They're put under a lot of pressure to perform in a particular way. Often what we see is that, unfortunately, appropriate safeguards are not necessarily in place to protect individuals.
5: John Swinney has been sworn in as First Minister of Scotland for a second time. He's now making cabinet appointments. And Kylie Minogue's revealed that she had a second cancer diagnosis in 2021. Speaking on a Netflix show, the singer says she got through it and that all is well. From Sky News, that's the latest. I'm Imani Rana.
3: Thanks, Imani.
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the show lights. 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And you don't have to go.

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0: This Friday, Doka has had some ideas. An exchange at the Peppermill in St John Street between 6:30 and 9. 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

Brooklyn Funk Essentials. Never Give Up. With some input from Alison Limerick. Good tune. Just to mention, we were mentioning about the bingo at Nursteed School. The Bear has a session going on this Saturday in the cellar bar from 7 p.m. Tina and Sam are going. Fun prizes, dancing, no boys. It says tickets £5, includes Prosecco on arrival. What more could you want? So the cellar bar at the Bear at 7 p.m. on Saturday evening, with fun prizes, dancing, and Tina says we love a bit of boogie, bubbles and bingo, especially with their dabber to hand about that. So there we go, a bit of a Saturday night blast there. Won't be drinking that much, she says. I may have to drive home. No, don't do that. She might have to carry Sam home as well. She's off to London on Sunday, so it's a wild weekend there. So there we are. Have a great time there, Tina. She's never in. Okay, we do our quiz next, part one. After China Crisis. Good tune from the 80s. And Christian.

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8: Sam's on with us. Afternoon, Sam. Damn work getting in the way, she says. Everybody wants everything now. This one on us, son.

Busy weekend for Tina. Skegness on Friday. Back home on Saturday. London on Sunday. Sister, stepdaughter and granddaughter are going to see Mamma Mia. The party at the O2. Have a lovely time, girls. Sounds good to me. And also saying, love a bit of Bronski Beat. What a great voice. Good stuff. Okay, here comes our quiz. 2:26 now. Question one. Someone who loses their nerve or becomes too afraid to act is said to get cold what? Question one. Someone who loses their nerve or becomes too afraid to act is said to get cold what? Question two. Which word is used for the recording of a song that was originally recorded by another band or singer? Which word is used for the recording of a song that was originally recorded by another band or singer? And question three. Cosmetics with an SPF rating have been assessed for how well they protect the skin from what? Cosmetics with an SPF rating have been assessed for how well they protect the skin against what? 07520 619181 on the text and the WhatsApp. Devices 730555 on the phones or via the website fantasyradio.co.uk. And we'll give you an hour. Answers just before the sport update at 3:30.

0: Sorry to interrupt, but the boss has just sent me an email. It says, Jonesy, please keep the trail for your show short and sweet. So, I got a professional newsreader to do it. 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
0: Not quite what I wanted, Nick, but it is short.
2: With Mark tomorrow night. 27-3. Hi to Simon, who's spending the afternoon with Sylvie and Barbie. Lucky man.

0: Chung Chung. Everybody have fun tonight. Everybody have fun tonight. Hello to the gorgeous Sam.
1: Hello.
0: Just back from the hairdressers this afternoon, packing for a weekend in Edinburgh, running a marathon. Not happy with the heatwave that's on the way. Not for a marathon, man. Well, maybe a bikini rather than shorts and t-shirt. How about that? Just a suggestion.
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0: Well, Kim Kardashian's giving an insight into how she maintains her health. Plus, a spin-off of Shonda's Rhimes show has been given the green light. And Debs will tell us all.
4: Kylie Minogue's revealed she was diagnosed with cancer for a second time in 2021. The singer previously had surgery and chemotherapy for early stage breast cancer in 2005. When she spoke publicly about her first diagnosis, it led to a surge in women in the UK and Australia getting checked for the first time. She says she never expected to have such an impact.
5: Like, I know in my very dark moments that I needed things to kind of hold on to, and if I've done that for someone else, then I'm very, very touched by that.
4: MPs have written to Channel 4 and Ofcom over allegations raised about Married at First Sight UK. Two women have claimed they were raped during filming, while a third has made misconduct allegations. Dame Caroline Dynage, who chairs the Culture, Media and Sports Committee, says it raises serious concerns about protection for those appearing on reality TV. The broadcaster insists prompt action was taken. A spin-off of Grey's Anatomy has been given the green light. The show will be set in Texas at a rural medical center described as the last chance for care before miles of nowhere. The new series will be the fourth spin-off of the Shonda Rhimes show. And Kim Kardashian says she takes 35 supplements a day in her bid to stay healthy. She told Amy Poehler on the Good Hang podcast she prioritizes her health. She's also revealed her family get yearly scans to monitor their health and bone density.
0: Thanks, Debs.

23 already. Now, a little recap on our quiz questions. Question one, someone who loses their nerve or becomes too afraid to act is said to get cold what? Question two, which word is used for the recording of a song that was originally recorded by another band or singer? And question three, cosmetics with an SPF rating have been assessed for how well they protect the skin against what? So far, we've got Sam in Devizes, Tina, Paul, afternoon Paul, good to have you on with us, and Craig all getting top marks. Lorraine thinking about question two, getting two out of three so far, still in the garden, tackling the weeds. She did say something about some message about, yeah, thinking about the second one, that's it. Yeah, well done. Okay, okay, Lorraine, come back with the answer for question two. And Sam's off to, in Swindon that is, off to Edinburgh for the weekend, just packing as we speak and heading back from the hairdressers as we speak. And getting ready for a marathon in Edinburgh this weekend. Not looking forward, of course, to the heat wave. A great choice then from Sylvia, Barbie and Simon this afternoon. You too now. Great choice. The Unforgettable Fire.

0: great choice. From Simon, Sylvia and Barbie. It was on this day in 1997 that U2 caused traffic chaos in Kansas City after they paid for traffic control to close down five lanes so they could shoot the video for The Last Night on Earth. Apart from major traffic jams, a passing Cadillac crashed into a plate glass window trying to avoid a cameraman. Unforgettable fire, U2.
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0: Afternoon to Daryl, who's requesting some skids and Into the Valley, waiting to pick up little Ava from school. Tune on the way for Sam in Swindon. Also getting 3 out of 3 on our quiz. Well done, Sam.

as Skids into the valley, playing that for Daryl and little Ava, waiting to be picked up from school. That's Ava, not Daryl. Hi to Dawn as well. Let's say hi to Dawn. On this day in 2009, Marks and Spencer celebrated his 125th anniversary by selling some of its items at just one penny. They first traded from a market stall, selling everything for one penny.

And away they go. That one for Daryl then. 9 minutes to three. Well, we got a chance to have a go at our quiz questions this afternoon. We'll run it through until half three. Give you a bit of a chance. So far, we've got the two Sams, one in Swindon, one in Devizes, getting correct answers. Tina, Paul and Craig. Lorraine still waiting for question two to come back with an answer on that one, getting two out of three. Someone who loses their nerve or becomes too afraid to act is said to get cold what? Question two, which word is used for the recording of a song that was originally recorded by another band or singer? And cosmetics with an SPF rating have been assessed for how well they protect the skin against what? There we are. Three questions. You've got about half an hour to get your answers in. Plenty of time. And we'll reveal the answers, as I said, just before the sport update at 3:30. On this day in 2002, Little Chef, what happened to Little Chef, announced it was installing TV screens in 350 restaurants so customers could watch the 2002 World Cup football. About that, just to get him in to buy something to eat. Calming things down a bit now with Bread and Everything I Own, especially for Sam, who's off to Edinburgh.

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0: Good luck with the marathon, Sam, up at Edinburgh over the weekend. Have fun. Not too much to drink, mate. Bradley Road in Trowbridge becoming rather busy this afternoon with the roadworks all around County Way causing a few problems there. Traffic beginning to build on the Westbury Road as well between North Bradley and the Yarnbrook Crossroads. Same goes for the 350 itself, Yarnbrook Road, heading back towards West Ashton. No great issues around Melksham, although a bit of traffic in Beanacre Road. Some heavy traffic through the town of Bradford-on-Avon this afternoon from the Froome Road right the way through the other side out towards Mason's Lane and the Bath Road. And in Devizes, roadworks on St Edith Marsh just by the Bromham area. In Devizes itself, a bit of traffic in London Road, building towards the junction with Brickley Lane, Escort Street, Gaines Lane and South Broom Road. Rather busy, and a bit of a queue on Dunkirk Hill. To the 3 o'clock news then, with the Temptations. And they're ready.

0: talking gardening earlier. Lorraine says, although the wild garden look is trending at the moment, I wonder if the indoor wild look would trend also. Talking about her teenage daughters. Miles ahead on that trend. Tell me about it, Lorraine. I know you feel. Around back in 2 minutes.
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3: 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From the Sky News Centre at 3. Sir Keir Starmer's confirmed a planned increase in fuel duty has been scrapped. The tax was due to rise in September, but will now be kept frozen for the rest of the year due to the impact the Iran war is having on prices at the pumps. Meanwhile, Downing Street's tried to clear up some confusion over sanctions on Russian oil. It was announced last October that diesel and jet fuel refined in third-party countries would be banned. The government says that'll still happen eventually, but it's delaying that part because of market circumstances. There's been concern recently of shortages caused by the Iran war. Trade Minister Chris Bryant admitted they've not gone about it in the best way.
4: We've handled this clumsily, and that's entirely my fault, and I apologise to all honourable members. I think we've ended up giving the wrong impression of what we're trying to do. We're trying to strengthen their regime, not weaken it. We're not waiving any sanctions.
3: Southampton have called the decision to kick them out of the Championship playoff final for spying manifestly disproportionate. The club's appealing against the sanction this afternoon, which also includes a four-point deduction for next season. Fans at St Mary's today are split.
5: I think the punishment's harsh, really do.
6: We should be there, won't we, you know? Pay us the fine, deduct us points, we go up and we'll see what happens, you know?
7: It doesn't matter if it's the first round of the FA Cup or the playoff final. You've broken the same rules, you've done something wrong, you deserve to be punished.
3: Middlesbrough are due to face Hull at Wembley on Saturday. A Channel 4 boss insists women involved in Married at First Sight UK were kept safe when issues were raised. Two women alleged they'd been raped and another made claims of sexual misconduct. Elsewhere, John Swinney's making cabinet appointments after being sworn in as First Minister of Scotland for a second time. He's made Jenny Gilruth his deputy. And WH Smith has rejected a plea from the new owners of its high street chain for millions of pounds to fund the cost of laying off staff. More than 100 shops would close in a restructuring. That's the latest. I'm Imani Rana.
0: You're very kind. Thank you very much, Imani. 97 FM
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8: Oh, hello, Terry. 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
0: Not looking good out there at the moment across Devizes, but showers largely easing away to leave a dry night. But skies remaining cloudy, a mild night under a blanket of cloud, minimum temperature down to 9. For Thursday, cloudy at first with outbreaks of rain through the morning. However, this will clear and the skies will brighten up through the afternoon with some warm sunny spells, maximum 22. Very warm over the bank holiday weekend with plenty of sunshine, light winds, possibility of some thundery showers on Saturday. Tom will keep you updated through Wednesday tea time with all the sport, the entertainment, gossip, the business news, the weather, and some top tunes. At the controls from 5 o'clock this evening.

Cher celebrating their 80th birthday today. One by one. Now, as Sam pointed out in Swindon on her marathon up in Edinburgh for the weekend, with a heat wave on his way. Some waves to keep cool in your home. Well, it says here, open windows on the opposite side of the house to encourage airflow, releasing trapped warm air and allowing in cooler air. Do this when the air temperature outside is cooler than inside, which tends to be overnight or in early parts of the day. In flats which have windows on side only, open doors and use a fan to encourage airflow. Hot air rises, of course, within houses, so if you have a loft vents or windows, you can open them as well to release some of the heat. The hot air can also otherwise get trapped on the second floor where you may be trying to sleep. Extra insulation can also help keep heat out in the summer, as well as reducing your energy bills, of course, and usage during the winter. In the heat of the day, it's best to keep your windows and doors and blinds shut, curtains closed, especially on the side of your home where the sun is shining, and fans are a relatively cheap and efficient way to keep air moving, and can also help you stay cool, of course. Using a freestanding fan for a 24-hour period costs between 15 and 31 pence, according to the latest guidance from the Energy Saving Trust. Putting the fan in front of an open window can also encourage fresh air from outside to be blown through the fan into the room, as long as it's cooler outside, that is. Placing ice cubes in front of the fan can cool the air being blown into your direction. You can use more than one fan to create a cross current. Did you know that? Professor Mike Tipton from the University of Portsmouth says that it's important to understand how the body works. Fanning the face improves thermal comfort most, but fanning the whole body helps lower body temperature even more. But he also warns that using a fan when temperatures are above 35 degrees may make things worse, as you're ultimately just directing hot air towards your body. Air conditioning is a much more expensive option than using fans. The Energy Saving Trust says 24-hour of

continuous use cost between £4.84 and £6, and you can limit your hot activities as well. Behave yourself as well. Ovens and cookers emit a lot of heat into the home during their use, and sticking to cold foods such as salads, especially during the hottest times of the day, can stop unnecessary heat being generated. Of course, other appliances such as washing machines and dishwashers can also produce heat, so try not to use them when it's in the hottest part of the day. And heat exhaustion can also be brought on by high humidity, moisture in the air, so it's worth reducing humidity levels by taking shorter and colder showers, wiping excess water from surfaces, and moving indoor plants outside. There we are, some ideas there to keep yourself cool if it does heat up too much over the weekend. Heat exhaustion is not usually serious as long as you cool down afterwards, but heat stroke is a medical emergency which requires immediate treatment. So cool yourself down. Tepid showers can also help cool your body temperature, saving both money and energy. And Professor Tipton warns not to go too cold though. The trick is to try and get the skin as cool as possible whilst maintaining maximum blood flow to it. Too cold and the body will shut down blood to the skin and trap the heat in the body, making it harder to get out. And putting an ice pack or cold water bottles on your body can achieve an instant feeling of relief. You may want to wrap it in a towel to avoid direct contact with your skin. Your clothes can affect your body temperature as well. Natural fibers like cotton and linen help to regulate body temperatures, and loose-fitting clothing allows room for the breeze to cool you down. This is also why cotton bed sheets can also help you sleep when hot air fills the room. So there we are. bit of advice there from Fantasy Radio. 17 minutes past 3 o'clock now. Heck on the Doobie Brothers, minute by minute. Oh, and drink lots of water as well in the heat. Definitely helps.

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6: Last chance to have a go at our quiz. Question one, someone who loses their nerve or becomes too afraid to act is said to get cold what? Question two, which word is used for the recording of a song that was originally recorded by another band or singer? And question three, cosmetics with an SPF rating have been assessed for how well they protect the skin against what? Got about 5 minutes. If you're very quick to get your answers in on 07520 61 9181. Devizes 730555 on the phones or via the website, of course, fantasyradio.co.uk. So far, Sam, Tina, Paul, Craig, and Sam in Swindon also getting correct answers. Lorraine getting 2 out of 3, doing very well this afternoon. Thank you all for joining in. And we'll play this up towards the sport update at 3:30. Shack Attack. Down on the street.

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0: And with the afternoon update, it's George.
3: Arsenal fullback Miles Lewis-Skelly says they've gone from being called bottlers to holding the champagne bottles after being crowned Premier League champions. The club's 22-year wait for the title came to an end after nearest challengers Manchester City drew 1-1 at Bournemouth. Former Arsenal defender Sol Campbell says it'll bring the players and their fans closer.
4: Everyone's in there together. It's just, and because it was such a long time ago, I mean, this is, you know, a lot of people can't remember last time Arsenal won the league, and now they can. They can actually believe it, and it's actually here now.
3: Well, Arsenal will celebrate with a parade around Islington a week on Sunday. They'll also show off the Champions League trophy if they beat holders Paris Saint-Germain in the final the day before. Tottenham could still be relegated from the Premier League after losing 2-1 to Chelsea. Midfielder James Maddison admits they owe their supporters a performance in their last game of the season against Everton.
5: Unacceptable and a little bit embarrassing that we're in this position at Tottenham Hotspur, but it's the reality, unfortunately, and it's up to us to get out of it. And Sunday's going to be a big day, so we're going to need everyone, we're going to need our fans.
3: Referee Michael Salisbury hasn't been selected for the final round of Premier League fixtures on Sunday after controversially allowing a Manchester United goal last weekend. He chose not to penalise Brian Mbeumo for a handball during United's 3-2 win against Nottingham Forest, despite being advised by VAR to check his original decision. The referee's body has admitted it was a mistake. Saturday's Championship playoff final will kick off at 3:30 p.m. if Hull face Middlesbrough. Southampton have been kicked out of the fixture for spying on a Borough training session, but an appeal against that decision will be heard today. If they're reinstated, they'd play Hull from 4:30 at Wembley. Southampton have also been docked 4 points for next season. England step up their preparations for cricket's Women's T20 World Cup when they take on New Zealand in the first of three internationals this evening. The tournament, which England are hosting, gets underway next month.
0: Thanks, George. 97 FM. Another update with Tom. The rhythm of your life. 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

Okay, answers to our quiz part one this afternoon. More on the way, just after the 4 o'clock news. And we asked you question one. Someone who loses their nerve or becomes too afraid to act is said to get cold what? Looking for feet. Cold feet. Question two, which word is used for the recording of a song that was originally recorded by another band or singer? Lorraine's still looking for the word. In amongst the weeds this afternoon, doing the gardening. The word is cover. And cosmetics with an SPF rating have been assessed for how well they protect the skin against what? The sun. So well done to Lorraine. And getting top marks are both Sams today. Tina, Paul and Craig. All on top of the list. Well done. It is 29 minutes away from 4 o'clock. B&M is stocking an outdoor pool that promises to reduce stress, lift your spirits and increase energy levels. Research has shown it may help burn calories as well. The popular budget retailer is well regarded throughout the UK for offering a broad range of products at pocket-friendly prices. Now it's a firm favourite amongst shoppers seeking affordable garden supplies, homeware and everyday household essentials. 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And for those who are looking to enhance their well-being and have a bit of extra outdoor space, B&M's latest bargain could be just the ticket.

The product description reads: step into peak recovery with the Outdoor Adventure Ice Bath Plunge Pool with lid. Including an inflatable lid, a protective cover, this portable ice bath is designed for convenience, durability, and a rapid cool down. Great for boosting energy, reducing stress, enhancing recovery, and elevating your mood. The pool was originally priced at £25, but following a 40% reduction, shoppers can now snap it up in store for just £15. As we said, it comes with an inflatable lid and cover and folds down for easy storage. And I can see a picture here of a guy sat in it. Looks just like a big flower pot to me. At measuring 80 centimetres tall and 75 wide, it's designed to accommodate adults up to 6'1". The pool is insulated for lasting chill. And customers can browse further hot tub options online and purchase in store. Researchers suggest that everyday cold exposure activities get in that cold pool activates brain fat and may help speed up the body's calorie burning. A standard 3 to 10 minute cold plunge burns around 50 to 100 additional calories. Just to warn you, it says here that important note that ice plunges carry certain risks, including cardiovascular strain and hypothermia. You must consult your doctor before jumping in. Plunging into cold water abruptly triggers a powerful psychological shock, causing a rapid rise in heart rate and blood pressure that can be hazardous for people with pre-existing health conditions. So be careful. If you're going to have a cold plunge into one of those, it honestly looks like a big plant pot to me. But for £15, what do you want?

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0: the Blackbirds. Walking in Rhythm. Wilkes Council's bikeability programme has reached a major milestone, with 50,000 children across the county now being trained to cycle safely and confidently for everyday journeys. This achievement highlights the long-term success of the council's bikeability training, which supports young people to develop essential road safety skills and encourage safe, sustainable travel from an early age. The success was celebrated with the Bikeability Trust and pupils at Alaric Primary School in Melksham, where Leo, the 50,000th child to be trained through the programme, was presented with a new bike by Councillor Martin Smith. That's Wiltshire Council's Cabinet Member for Highways, and Emily Cherry. She's the Chief Executive of the Bikeability Trust. Councillor Smith says reaching 50,000 children trained through bikeability in Wiltshire is a fantastic achievement and a real testament to the dedication and expertise of our instructors and support teams. Bikeability plays an important role in helping young people to develop lifelong skills, improve their confidence and stay safe while cycling. It also supports our Wiltshire Plan ambitions to improve road safety and encourage healthy, sustainable travel across Wiltshire. They'd also like to pay tribute to the team of 30 qualified bikeability instructors who do a fantastic job working closely with schools to provide high-quality practical cycle training for pupils and giving children the skills and confidence to cycle safely and confidently on today's roads is important not only for their independence but for building healthier and more active communities as well. One Alaric Primary School pupil, Hugo, said, "My favourite part was putting all the training into practice by leaving the school and getting out on the roads there." Bless him. Another one said, "Frankie, all of the instructors were really nice. I now ride my bike more safely and understand the rules of the road." And Jasmine says, "I am able to ride my bike more now than more confidently after finishing the course." They seem happy.
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Simon Webb, No Worries. Good tune. Now, can you believe that was back on Now 63? Now That Us Why Core Music 63. How far back is that? What are we on now? 112, something like that? 9 minutes away from 4 o'clock, Harry Styles' team is reviewing his stage setup after fans have been complaining about restrictive views. The Together Together tour kicked off in Amsterdam and comes to London next month. And the representative for the singer says that the floor concept was designed to give fans freedom of movement, but they are looking into adjust things to improve it. Not the movement, the viewing. Always someone, isn't there? And Dustin Hoffman says he'll always try to sign autographs for fans because life is easier if you are nice to people. Absolutely. He said that seeing the disappointment on people's faces when you say no can ruin his day. The 88-year-old stars alongside Leo Woodall in the up-and-coming film Turner, which is out in cinemas next week. Nice man. If your fans go out your way to come and see you and ask for your autograph, there's nothing wrong in that. I've got thousands outside the studio door now. Even Mavis from the canteen can't get through with a cup of tea. Nearly time for the 4 o'clock news. Here's the Average White Band.

0: Let's Go Round Again, the Average White Band. We'll go round for one more hour on Wednesday's afternoon show. More quiz questions on the way. Tom at the controls from 5 o'clock. And, of course, Mr. Barnes back on your wireless from 7 o'clock for a Wednesday evening. Seriously, 70s. On this day in 1310, shoes were made for both right and left feet. And in 1968, on this day, BBC Two aired a short play called The Pistol Shot, featuring a young dancer named David Bowie. And on this day in 2018, new MOT rules, the changes came into effect in the UK with a dangerous fail, meaning that you can no longer be able to drive away from the test centre. Get a bus. Okay, final hour on the way. Hang on in there. Back in 2 minutes.
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6: Sky News Centre at 4. A 5p cut in fuel duty has been extended until the end of the year as the Iran war pushes prices up. The rate of tax will remain at almost 53p per litre, having been due to rise from September. Another cost of living measure being reported is supermarkets being urged to cap the price of essentials like eggs in return for lighter regulation. Former Sainsbury's boss Justin King says that'd be nonsense.
7: The idea that you can ask people to voluntarily collude on price, it's of course legal. All of the supermarket execs will be getting that advice from their lawyers.
6: Two people have been jailed for a combined minimum 64 years for killing a mum in a drive-by shooting in northwest London. 44-year-old Michelle Sadio had been at a wake in Willesden in December 2024 when she was hit outside a church. Southampton don't think they deserve the biggest punishment in football history for spying on rival teams' training sessions. They're appealing a decision to kick them out of the Championship playoff final. Wes Streeting claims Scottish and Welsh nationalism represents an existential threat to the future integrity of the UK. He's criticised reform too, during his resignation speech in the Commons as Health Secretary. Reflecting on his time in government, he described the job as the greatest joy of his life.
8: Walking through the doors of my department every day, as the person entrusted with protecting the very service that saved my life, has been a massive responsibility and the most enormous privilege, and not one I gave up lightly or hastily.
6: He added Labour shouldn't waste time treading water. A senior figure at Channel 4 insists women filming Married at First Sight UK were given appropriate support when raising concerns. Three former contestants have come forward alleging sexual offences. And Harry Styles' team is reviewing his stage setup after fans complained about restricted views. His Together Together tour comes to London next month, having kicked off in Amsterdam. That's the latest. I'm Imani Rana.
0: Cheers, Imani.
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Simply Red and The Ghost of Love. On this day in 1989, Jason Donovan started a 2-week run at number one on the UK album chart with his debut album, 10 Good Reasons. Here's Chris.

New Light Through Old Windows is the album. Chris Rea. And Josephine. Nice girl. Heading up to 10 minutes past four.

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as are possible at times. Maximum tomorrow, 22. That's your forecast. More updates with Tom just after 5. Including the sport, the entertainment news and the business.

4:15. Some more quiz questions for you to tackle. Question one. The advertising slogan, "Once you pop, you can't stop," is associated with which snack? The advertising slogan, "Once you pop, you can't stop," is associated with which snack?

Question two. Which contest has taken place since 1826 on Cooper's Hill in Gloucestershire? Which contest has taken place since 1826 on Cooper's Hill in Gloucestershire? And finally for today, question three. In a court of law, what refers to a written statement made by a person who has sworn to tell the truth? Okay, here they come again. The advertising slogan, "Once you pop, you can't stop," is associated with which snack? Question two, which contest has taken place since 1826 on Cooper's Hill in Gloucestershire? Which is madness, says Tina. Question three. In a court of law, what refers to a written statement made by a person who has sworn to tell the truth? Oh, Simon's had a go this afternoon. They're obviously not too difficult this afternoon for Simon. Hi to Sarah as well. 730-555 on the phones, fantasyradio.co.uk via the website, or of course, as Simon and Tina have done, 07520 619181 on the text and the WhatsApp. The advertising slogan, "Once you pop, you can't stop," is associated with which snack? Question two, which contest has taken place since 1826 on Cooper's Hill in Gloucestershire? And in a court of law, what refers to a written statement made by a person who has sworn to tell the truth? Well done to Simon. And well done to Tina. Absolutely right. See if any more comes in on the inbox between now and five.

0: Alexander O'Neill now. What can I say to make you love me? 18 after 4.
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which is what Sam and Tina will be doing at Bingo on Saturday. At the Cellar Bar in the Bear from 7. It's all going on there. Well, it is when they get there. A couple of birthdays to mention today at 4:28. Lynn Davies, a Welsh long jumper, won the Olympic gold medal in the event in 1964. Earning the nickname Lynn the Leap, 84. Could he do it now? Was general director of the BBC, Greg Dyke, is 79 today. And Steve George, keyboard player with Mr. Lister's on Friday evening from 7. Mr. Mister. We've had a 1986 UK number 4 with Broken Wings, Steve 71. Nick Hayward's birthday also today, the Haircut 100 man is 65. And Clive Allen, ex-footballer and goal scorer for Spurs and QPR, is 65.

On this day in 1902, Cuba gained its independence from the United States, and the digging was finished for the Panama Canal on this day in 1913. They'd worn their shovels out. But in 1965, the British government announced that police were to be armed with tear gas. And in 2016, on this day, the UK became the first country in the Europe and the second in the world to require cigarettes to be sold in plain, standardised packaging.

2002, Manchester United signed a four-year deal with the world's largest internet network. And the year before that, in 2001, S Club 7 went back to the top of the singles chart in the UK for the second time with Don't Stop. And in 1993, a 10-metre meteor came within 150 kilometres of the Earth. Miles away. And in 1996, on this day, after more than 650 games and 346 goals for Liverpool, striker Ian Rush left Anfield on a free transfer to join Leeds.

1990, the first post-communist presidential and parliamentary elections were held in Romania. And in 1970, the final feature film involving the Beatles, Let It Be, was premiered simultaneously and at the same time in London and Liverpool, a week after the film's US release.

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0: Things hotting up across Devizes with queuing traffic on London Road right from the police HQ heading down into town. Very busy on Southbourne Road from the top of Long Street right the way down into town. Escort Street, Gaines Lane and New Park Street, and also the Nursery and Dunkirk Hill, very busy. The roadworks continue on St Edith Marsh, just by the Bromham area there. The Beanacre Road in Melksham, very busy from Westlands Lane right the way up into town. Cross Trowbridge, Bradley Road, Froome Road, Wingfield Road, all heading towards the town of Trowbridge, very busy. And the roadworks continue, of course, around County Way itself. Heavy traffic on the 350 from Yarnbrook Crossroads back up towards Semington. And in Bradford-on-Avon, some heavy traffic heading into town from the Froome Road direction through Market Street, Mason's Lane and Winsley Road. More updates with Tom after five.

Sylvia says, you mentioned Mr. Mister a few moments ago. May I request it? Hang on, she says, I'm going to get me headphones. Not too loud, Sylvia. This one for you.

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Final chance to have a go at our quiz questions. The question one, the advertising slogan, "Once you pop, you can't stop," is associated with which snack? Question two, which contest has taken place since 1826 on Cooper's Hill in Gloucestershire? And question three, in a court of law, what refers to a written statement made by a person who has sworn to tell the truth? Answers in about 5 minutes. Oldie from the Brotherhood of Man now.

0: My Sweet Rosalie. Brotherhood of Man.
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8 minutes away from 5 o'clock. Okay, let's give you the answers to our questions, part two. We asked you question one. The advertising slogan, "Once you pop, you can't stop," is associated with which snack? Has to be Pringles. Question two, which contest has taken place since 1826 on Cooper's Hill in Gloucestershire? Cheese rolling. Totally mad, says Tina. Breaking your arms and your legs just for a bit of cheese. I prefer to go to the fridge myself. And in a court of law, what refers to a written statement made by a person who has sworn to tell the truth? Affidavit. That's what we were looking for. Tina Jane, Simon and Craig, and Sam in Swindon all getting correct answers this afternoon. Thank you all for taking part. And we'll do some more Friday afternoon, as always. And thank you all for being there this afternoon over the past 5 hours. Thoroughly enjoyed it. Afternoon's gone too quick. Is there a way of slowing the clock down? Let's take that battery out.

Heading up to 5 o'clock news, 6 minutes to. Tom on the way. He's just walked in with a cup of tea. What do the neighbors say? Where's mine?

Carly Simon, All I Want Is You. Good tune to finish up Wednesday afternoon. Thank you all for being there over the past 5 hours. Have yourself a lovely evening. Keep it here at Fantasy Radio. Tom will keep you company across Wednesday tea time. And then Mr. Byron's from 7 with Seriously 70s through till 9. Alex with your sport and music show from 9 through till 11. Gorgeous Helen's on from 11 with some love songs for an hour. And Tom's back for a second shift through the night. Busy boy. I'm back tomorrow at tea time from 5. And then we'll do it all again Friday afternoon from 2 till 7.

0: Right, I'm off home for me tea. The Serving Hatch is open for the Wednesday evening supper club. And Tom had to make his own tea because Mavis was no use at all. Totally out of tea bags. Is there a complaints department here somewhere? Keep it here for Tom, the other side of the news. I'll catch you tomorrow at 5. Take care. Ta-da.
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6: 97 FM, Fantasy Radio. From the Sky News Centre at 5, three women whose bodies were recovered off the coast of Brighton Beach last Wednesday were sisters in their 30s. Chris Milligan's been reading their father's tribute.
7: Jane Adetoro, Christina Walter and Rebecca Walter from Uxbridge in West London have been described by their dad as his joy and strength. Joseph says each was unique and precious and had smiles that brightened dark days. He's spoken of his emptiness at their loss. An investigation's underway with police reviewing hundreds of hours of CCTV to trace their last movements. There's no evidence to suggest third-party involvement or criminality.
6: Two men have been jailed for a total of 64 years for shooting dead an innocent woman in North London. Mum of two, Michelle Sadio, was murdered outside a church in Willesden, where she'd been attending a wake in December 2024. The moment of one of the arrests was heard during the trial.
8: Stop your search warrant! Stay where you are!
9: Stay where you are! 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Mr. Amir Salim, Amir, police officer. Stand up for me. Sit up for me. You're under arrest, mate.
6: Tax on petrol and diesel won't be going up in September as planned. The Prime Minister scrapped a planned increase in fuel duty because of the impact of the Iran war. Meanwhile, Donald Trump says he's on the same page as Benjamin Netanyahu regarding the war in Iran. The US president was questioned about his relationship with the Israeli PM after local media reported the pair held a lengthy and dramatic phone call overnight. To sport now, where Southampton say they accept there should be punishment for spying on rival teams' training sessions, but don't think they deserve the biggest sanction in football history. They're appealing a decision to kick them out of Saturday's Championship playoff final. And John Swinney's named his cabinet, having been sworn in as Scotland's first minister for a second time. Jenny Gilruth's become the first LGBT person to hold the role of deputy. That's the latest. I'm Imani Rana.

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0: It's Propaganda on Fantasy Radio and Jewel at 6 minutes past five on a Wednesday evening. Can't be bad, can it? Shame the weather's not up to snuff, but we'll try and keep you going with some cracking tunes between now and seven. Before we go any further, though, a big thank you to Dr. Provis. Woo! Another epic performance from Dr. P. He's back with you Thursday evening from 5 o'clock for Thursday evening's drive time. In the meantime, it's Tom here taking care of things with a look at this.
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0: For this evening and tonight, showers largely easing away to leave a dry night, but skies remaining cloudy. Low cloud possible in the far west of our region. A mild night under the blanket of cloud with a minimum temperature of 9 degrees. For Thursday and market day here in town, cloudy at first with a few outbreaks of rain in the morning. However, this will clear and skies will brighten through the afternoon with some warm sunny spells. Top temperature of 22. That's a bit more like it. Over the next few days, though, very warm over the bank holiday weekend with plenty of sunshine and light winds. Any early morning cloud in the far west should burn back through the morning each day. So not looking too bad as we head towards the long weekend. Are you like me and kind of forgot that there was a bank holiday? It was a nice little surprise. 8 minutes past five.

As Neil mentioned, the serving hatch of the Wednesday evening supper club is well and truly open. We'd love to know what you've got lined up for tea this evening. Let us know, we'll pass on the message and hopefully provide some inspiration between now and 7 o'clock. As usual, we've got our mystery voice lined up as well. Just a bit of fun on the wireless. A voice for you to identify. A very famous chap this evening. And a whole stack of fabulous fantasy tunage as well, like this from the Lightning Seeds. No.

0: The Lightning Seeds and Pure on Fantasy Radio 97 FM and on DAB across West Wiltshire. Hope you're doing okay. It's Tom taking care of Wednesday evening's Drive Time show. So let's kick off our mystery voice for you then. Just a little bit of fun, a little challenge for you to identify. Who is this very famous actor type chappy, please?
1: It's also a bit of an escape route, because if you mess something up and it doesn't sound right, you've always got the excuse of saying, well, I'm not really... That's the whole point. I'm not really an American. That was a deliberate mistake that I put in there, which I didn't at all. Yeah.
0: I'm sure you'll recognise that very famous voice. If you'd like to have a go, the contact details, 07520 61 91 81 on the text and the WhatsApp, and you can get in touch via the website at fantasyradio.co.uk. If you'd like to have a bash, just for a bit of fun, we'll run that until about 7. And as I mentioned, the serving hatch is well and truly open in the Fantasy Radio Wednesday Evening Supper Club. Just let us know what you've got lined up for tea, or if you're looking for some inspiration yourself, listen out. We'll let you know what everybody else has got lined up for dinner. Might just serve as a little bit of inspiration for you. For me, I think it's dry crust at this stage. Mavis has disappeared. Not a soul in the place now. Right, here's Christopher Cross.

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9: Almost exactly 20 past five. That's the kind of accuracy we're dealing here with here at Fantasy Radio. Tom in the chair looking after drive time for this Wednesday evening with a mystery voice for you to identify.
10: It's also a bit of an escape route because if you mess something up and it doesn't sound right, you've always got the excuse of saying, well, I'm not really, that's the whole point. I'm not really an American. That was a deliberate mistake that I put in there, which I didn't at all. Yeah.
9: Who's that, please? Let us know.

0: Craig McLaughlin and Mona on Fantasy Radio. 23 past five. It's a Wednesday evening. It's Tom Dawson looking after you, playing you some tunes and keeping you up to speed with what's going on. If you'd like to be in touch, 07520 61 91 81. You can get in touch via the website too, fantasyradio.co.uk. You'll need those details for our mystery voice competition and to let us know what's cooking for tea tonight. The serving hatch of the Wednesday evening supper club is very much open. Let us know what you've got lined up.
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0: Usual kind of picture for this time on a Wednesday. Unfortunately, it's busy coming into town on the London Road. You'll meet the queue at about the police HQ, maybe a little bit further. Traffic sensors showing that things are very busy on Gaines Lane and New Park Street. Also at the bottom of the marketplace, heading on to Northgate Street. The Nursery and Bath Road, a little bit of busy stuff there too, and as usual at the junction with Dunkirk Hill. Potton Road not looking too bad, but at Southbroom Road, as you meet all of that traffic coming off Escort Street, is looking a bit busy. A little bit further afield, temporary traffic lights due to roadworks on the A4 New Road between Beach Terrace and Carnegie Mews. It's over in Calne if you're off in that direction. And some temporary traffic signals due to construction on New Road, also in Calne. Blimey. A36 at Codford, temporary traffic lights due to roadworks there. And Cox's Hill Lane. It's all going on in Calne. I would avoid that like the plague if you possibly can. On the rails, though, this evening, Pusey, Chippenham and Westbury, all of those arrivals all running to time at the moment. So if you're off to pick somebody up, not looking too bad. If you spot something that we've not mentioned, though, do please let us know. 07520 61 91 81 on the text and the WhatsApp. Another little crack at our mystery voice competition for you this evening then. Who's this?
3: It's also a bit of an escape route, because if you mess something up and it doesn't sound right, you've always got the excuse of saying, well, I'm not really, that's the whole point. I'm not really an American. That was a deliberate mistake that I put in there, which I didn't at all. Yeah.
0: Very funny chap. Very clever chap. If you think you know who that might be, those contact details again, 07520 61 91 81. Or in touch via the website fantasyradio.co.uk. It's just for a bit of fun.

There she goes, Tiffany, and I Think We're Alone Now on Fantasy Radio. Nearly 5:30. The Ministry of Defence has said that two Russian jets repeatedly and dangerously intercepted an RAF spy plane over the Black Sea. We're told that one came within 6 metres of British aircraft during a routine flight. The dad of three sisters who died in the sea off Brighton says that no words can describe the pain of losing three daughters in the prime of their lives. Police don't think that there's any evidence of criminality. A planned increase in fuel duty has been scrapped until the end of the year. While speaking about it at a petrol pump, the Chancellor was heckled in a way Rachel Reeves says wasn't very British. Meanwhile, the Tories have accused ministers of buying dirty Russian oil after a change in sanctions. Two men have been jailed for killing a mum of two outside a church in northwest London. Michelle Sadio was shot dead back in December 2024. And Southampton's appeal begins in around half an hour. They're fighting a decision to expel them from the Championship playoff final for spying on rival teams' training sessions. Goodness me. A little bit closer to home in the local news centre, police target drivers breaking an important rule when overtaking in Wiltshire. Aldi has revealed £370 million plan to open supermarkets in more towns. And an urgent search to find a missing Wiltshire woman has been launched by police. During the night of Tuesday, May the 19th, Wiltshire police launched a public appeal to find Marcia, who's been missing from Devizes since around 9 a.m. yesterday. Officers are attempting to locate the 52-year-old and said that her family are increasingly worried about her welfare. Marcia is described as being blonde with shoulder-length hair, is around 5'9" and of slim build. Police

0: It's also a bit of an escape route, because if you mess something up and it doesn't sound right, you've always got the excuse of saying, well, I'm not really... That's the whole point. I'm not really an American. That was a deliberate mistake that I put in there, which I didn't at all.
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2: I have an important Neil Provis pizza-related update. Stand by. I know you're worried. 17 minutes to 6, Wednesday evening. Tom Dawson here, live from the Corn Exchange, looking after Wednesday's drive time. That'll be us then. So, an update from Jane. Apparently, it's always the same. It's a large stuffed crust vegetarian pizza, all just for Neil, with a side of garlic bread. Blimey. I don't think there'll be much movement in the Provis household after that's been demolished. If you'd like to let us know what you've got lined up for dinner this evening, we'd love to share the knowledge. Maybe provide some inspiration for our other listeners. 07520 61 91 81 on the text.

0: Don Henley singing about the boys of summer. More like boys of autumn at the moment out there, weather-wise. 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Hope you're enjoying that sound on DAB. It's great to be available across an even bigger chunk of the county. Right, 12 minutes to 6. Let's catch up with some business news for you.
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0: In the city, the FTSE has closed up 101 points at 10,432. A planned rise in fuel duty has been scrapped to help drivers with rising prices at the pumps. The government has confirmed that the 5p per litre is going to be extended for the rest of the year. It's also denied lifting Russian oil sanctions over a decision to allow diesel and jet fuel, provided it's refined somewhere else. Inflation has fallen to 2.8%, driven by the cut in the energy price cap. It means the rate at which prices are increasing has slowed from 3.3% back in March. WH Smith has rejected a plea from the new owners of its high street chain for millions of pounds to fund the cost of laying off staff. TG Jones is seeking approval from creditors and the courts for a restructuring plan. More details on the website fantasyradio.co.uk in the news centre. And let's give you another little push at our mystery voice competition for this evening. Just a bit of fun. Can you tell me who this is, please?
4: It's also a bit of an escape route, because if you mess something up and it doesn't sound right, you've always got the excuse of saying, well, I'm not really... That's the whole point. I'm not really an American. That was a deliberate mistake that I put in there, which I didn't at all. Yeah.
0: Very funny, Chab. If you think you know the answer, get in touch via the website fantasyradio.co.uk or on the text in the WhatsApp to 07520 619181. Knock it on the head just before 7. Meantime, here's CeeLo.

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2: That was CeeLo Green. Traffic-wise, not looking too bad now coming into town on the London Road. That seems to have cleaned up okay. A little bit of busy stuff still on South Brim Road and busy on Escort Street. New Park Street, though, not looking too bad and all clear heading through the marketplace, which is all good. A little bit of stuff, as usual, at the junction with Dunkirk Hill. On the trains, though, our earlier joy, everything running to time, has gone slightly to pot. The 1759 from Paddington into Pewsey is running about 19 minutes late, so be aware of that one if you're picking somebody up. The 1756 into Chippenham from Bristol is about 6 minutes late. And from Paddington into Chippenham, the 1809 is now delayed until 1817. Things looking okay at Westbury, though, so no major issues there. A little bit of roadworks happening around and about, particularly those roadworks at Carnegie Mews over in Calne. Apart from that, though, no major problems reported this evening. If you can spot something that we're not talking about, though, do please let us know. Details in a mo. If you can update us on the traffic and travel situation. You'll also need that number to let us know what's happening in your kitchen this evening. We'd love to know what you've got lined up for tea. Lawrence has got it sorted. He's got Massaman curry underway this evening. That all sounds very tasty. We'll find out more in a bit.

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5: Sky News Centre at 6. It's emerged an RAF plane was intercepted by Russian fighter jets over the Black Sea. The Ministry of Defence says they came close enough to trigger emergency systems, including disabling the autopilot in the British aircraft. We're told it happened days after Defence Secretary John Healey exposed a secret Russian submarine operation in the North Atlantic last month.
6: Our armed forces left them in no doubt that they were being monitored, that their movements were not covert, as President Putin planned, and that their attempted secret operation had been exposed.
5: The dad of three sisters who died in the sea off Brighton says no words can describe the pain of losing three daughters in the prime of their lives. Police don't think there's any evidence of criminality. A planned increase in fuel duty has been scrapped until the end of the year. While speaking about it at a petrol pump, the Chancellor was heckled in a way Rachel Reeves says wasn't very British. Meanwhile, the Tories have accused ministers of buying dirty Russian oil after a change in sanctions. Elsewhere, two men have been jailed for a combined minimum of 64 years for a drive-by shooting outside a church in northwest London. Mum of two, Michelle Sadio, was killed while attending a wake in Willesden in December 2024. Her widower says it's not too late for her murderers, 27-year-old Perry Allen Thomas and Amir Salem, who's 20, to change. Mrs Justice McGowan handed them their sentence.
7: It was a happy, family-oriented occasion. It turned into a terrifying tragedy. And as word spread, the local community and the entire population of London was horrified by the senseless violence.
5: A Channel 4 boss insists women involved in Married at First Sight UK were kept safe when issues were raised. Two women alleged they'd been raped. And to sport, where Southampton's appeal begins soon. They're fighting a decision to expel them from the Championship playoff final for spying on rival teams' training sessions. That's the latest. I'm Imani Rana.

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0: As promised, a tune for Lawrence from Goldfrapp. It's Ooh La La on Fantasy. And Lawrence, please, if you wouldn't mind leaving a little bit of leftover Massaman curry, meatball Massaman curry, I'll be round to yours just after seven. How's that?
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0: Don't worry, I won't really impose. Weather-wise, this evening and tonight, showers largely easing away to leave a dry night, but skies remaining cloudy. Low cloud possible in the far west of our region, and it's set to be a mild night under the blanket of cloud, with a minimum temperature of just 9 degrees. For Thursday and market day here in Devizes, cloudy at first with a few outbreaks of rain in the morning. However, this will clear and skies will brighten through the afternoon with some warm sunny spells and a top temperature of 22. It's a bit more like it. For the next few days then, very warm over the bank holiday weekend with plenty of sunshine and some light winds. Any early morning cloud in the far west should burn back through the morning each day. Maybe things are on the up. 7 minutes past six, Wednesday evening. And it's Tom here taking care of Wednesday evening's drive time show. We'd love to know what you've got lined up for tea this evening. The serving hatch of the Wednesday evening supper club is well and truly open. Neil's on the pizza. Lawrence is on the Massaman curry. And we're also doing our mystery voice competition this evening. Well done so far to Paul and to Mike and Joe. And the one I think that really got the answer is Murphy the dog. Who's this, please?
4: It's also a bit of an escape route, because if you mess something up and it doesn't sound right, you've always got the excuse of saying, well, I'm not really... That's the whole point. I'm not really an American. That was a deliberate mistake that I put in there, which I didn't at all. Yeah.
0: 07520 619181 if you'd like to have a go at our mystery voice competition this evening. Meantime, here's Sarah.

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0: 18 minutes past six already. 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
1: It's also a bit of an escape route, because if you mess something up and it doesn't sound right, you've always got the excuse of saying, well, I'm not really, that's the whole point. I'm not really an American. That was a deliberate mistake that I put in there, which I didn't at all.
0: Yeah. Who's our mystery voice this evening? Please get in touch via the website

0: Good tune from Van Halen, Dance the Night Away from April of 1979. If you like that kind of thing, don't forget Barnsley's here with Seriously 70s tonight from 7. 2 hours of a whole heap of exciting tunes and shameless nostalgia from that excellent decade. 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
0: I've clearly jinxed it because one or two issues on the rails this evening. Into Pewsey, the 1759 from London Paddington is now expected at 6:29. The 6:36 expected at 6:45. And the 7:15 from Newquay expected at 18 minutes past 7. Earlier on we said it was all looking okay and that has clearly jinxed it. There's a points failure which has delayed the Paddington train into Chippenham if you're picking somebody up this evening. A 10 minute delay on that one. But things not looking too bad at Westbury. On the roads though, a little bit closer to home, London Road is all looking okay now, as is New Park Street in both directions, and Northgate Street, the Marketplace, Bath Road, all looking okay. Potton Road, not too bad either. A little bit of busy stuff on South Broom Road. People deciding what to have for tea, I'm sure. Apart from that, no major problems reported this evening. If you spot anything that we're not talking about, do please let us know. You can get in touch via the website at fantasyradio.co.uk or on the text and the WhatsApp to 07520 619181. Be good to hear from you.

Still time to let us know what you've got lined up for tea this evening on the Wednesday Evening Supper Club. Should we do some country? Neil's on the pizza this evening. Lawrence is on the Massaman meatball curry, which sounds very tasty. I'm going to try and pop round to Lawrence's after 7 o'clock. Your suggestions welcome too.

Nothing wrong with a bit of country on a Wednesday afternoon. Good tune. Forever Country by the artists of Then, Now and Forever on Fantasy Radio. 28 past six. We'll do some news headlines in a bit. I've got to say good evening to Daryl and to Ava, though. Thank you for your message. They say, in between listening to Neil with Ava singing to some tunes in the car, she was bopping away. That sounds good. And on the Wednesday evening supper club, they've just got back from KFC in Trowbridge, and they've been having a look at the tech stuff in Curry's as well. Well, thank you so much for your message. Good to hear from you, Daryl and Ava, and hope you're enjoying the tunes this evening. Ooh, KFC, that could be an idea. Other brands of fried chicken are available, I think.

It's Blondie and Dennis Dennis. I know. The top stories for you then at 6:30 this evening. The Ministry of Defence says that an RAF spy plane was repeatedly and dangerously intercepted by two Russian fighter jets last month. We're told that two aircraft approached it during a routine flight in international airspace over the Black Sea. Police are still trying to establish how three sisters died off the coast of Brighton Beach last week. Their father has described them as his joy and his strength. The Chancellor has been heckled as she confirmed a planned increase in fuel duty is going to be scrapped. The 5p per litre cut introduced to tackle rising costs is going to be extended for the rest of the year. Southampton's legal appeal against their expulsion from the Championship playoff final for spying is underway. The club say that the decision to kick them out is manifestly disproportionate. I like that. I might have to write that down. And finally, for now, the wait is over. It's almost over for Aston Villa fans as their side take on Freiburg in the Europa League final this evening. Victory in Istanbul would bring them their first major trophy in 30 years. And a little bit closer to home, in the local news centre, a developer has donated £2,000 to dedicated rescue volunteers. Police are targeting drivers breaking a key rule when overtaking in Wiltshire. And Aldi has revealed a £370 million plan to open supermarkets in more towns. Details on the website fantasyradio.co.uk, all available for you in the news centre. Evening to Michael and to Jan. Very jealous of your options for the Wednesday evening supper club. Fish pie and Thai green curry. Can't be bad.

0: Wake Up Mr. Radio. That'll be with Barnsley then, back on your breakfast show tomorrow morning from 7. Fantasy Radio, Tom here looking after you for this Wednesday evening drive time. We're here until 7 and we're doing the Wednesday evening supper club, just a bit of fun. We'd like to know what you've got lined up for tea this evening, because it might just serve as some inspiration to our other listeners. Neil's on the pizza, Lawrence is on the Massaman curry, Daryl and Ava have had some fried chicken this evening, very nice, and Michael and Jan on the fish pie and the Thai green curry, sounding good. I've just had a look here in the studio. This is about all I can come up with, sadly. Bit of toast, maybe?
1: I'd like to tell you about when I was a young boy. Must have been 3 or 4 months old at the time. I didn't really know what I wanted. And if I did, I wouldn't have been able to tell anybody, because all I could do was gurgle. So I sat there in my high chair, thinking one day, looking at me tray and thinking, what I'd give for a meal on there. So I started looking around to see what I could have. I was rubbing my eggy soldier in my head, trying to think. And then I looked in the corner, and there's a little bread bin with its mouth

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There's brown bread, white bread, all sorts of wholemeal bread. It comes in funny packages with writing on the side. But it doesn't matter which one you have. Because when you cut the crust off, have it with marmalade or butter, cheese, tomatoes, beans, banana or chocolate. 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Just toast. I'm going to think about it some.

0: Well, I go down the supermarket with me basket in me, and I'm walking from one counter to another trying to find a bread store, but I can't find it anywhere. And then I bump into a mother with a baby in a basket, and she says,
1: "Oh, look, you start him off again. I'll come down with a little bit of peace and quiet to get some bread to go home to make toast. Just toast. I like toast."
0: Yeah, but I don't half like toast. 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

0: 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It's no good.
1: Hey, listen, I'm getting a bit brand off staying here.
0: Me too.
1: Should we go and have some toast?
0: It's a good idea.
1: Why not?
0: Okay.
1: I've got the grill on.
0: Nice. Got any brown bread?
1: Yeah.
0: I've got wholemeal bread.
1: Toast. 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
0: Toast.
1: All sorts of toast.

0: mad. Street Band and Toast on Fantasy Radio. You'd hope Mavis could sort us out some toast, couldn't you, really? But must have offended her. She just disappeared as soon as I arrived. Hopefully you've got something a little bit more exotic for your Wednesday evening supper. Do let us know if you fancy. Might just serve as some inspiration for our other listeners. What have you got lined up this evening? The serving hatch is well and truly open for the supper club.
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16 minutes to 7 on a Wednesday evening. Tom here until 7. Barnsley's on the way from 7 o'clock with 2 hours of Seriously 70s. More details in a mo after Peter Andre. It feels so good. What year is it?

0: Good tune, we like that. New from Peter Andre. Didn't think I'd be saying that in 2026. Rocky Wright on Fantasy Radio. 14 minutes to 7. It's Tom here. Well, until about 7 o'clock, really. And as promised, it's Barnsley back on your wireless with Seriously 70s. 2 hours of Seriously 70s. Usual fare this evening, including a TV theme from the decade, a look into this week's diary across the 70s, a chart from this week, somewhere in the decade to start hour two, and some great requests from listeners already lingering, lurking in the inbox. Barnsley's back on your wireless from 7 till 9 this evening.
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0: A Channel 4 boss insists that women involved in Married at First Sight UK were kept safe when issues were raised. It's after two female contestants claimed that they were raped during filming, whilst a third has made sexual misconduct allegations. Chief Content Officer Ian Katz says that they were given appropriate support, but MPs have questioned the response. Kylie Minogue says that she was a shell of a person when she was diagnosed with cancer for a second time in 2021. The Australian singer is going through her life in the spotlight in a self-titled Netflix docuseries. She has said that the mistreatment she received by the media earlier in her career was quite shocking. Harry Styles' team is reviewing his stage setup after fans complained about restricted views. The Together Together tour kicked off in Amsterdam and comes to London next month. A representative for the singer says that the floor concept was designed to give fans freedom of movement, but they're looking to adjust it to improve things. And finally for now, Dustin Hoffman says that he'll always try to sign autographs for fans because life is easier if you're nice to people. That's good advice. He told Extra that seeing the disappointment on people's faces when you say no can ruin his day. The 88-year-old stars alongside Leo Woodall in the upcoming film Tuna, which is out in cinemas next week. Not Tuna the fish, Tuna as in radio tuna. There you go.

0: 11 minutes to 7 now then. Let's give you another quick reminder of this. There's still time to be involved if you'd like to have a go at our mystery voice competition this evening. Who's this, please?
1: It's also a bit of an escape route, because if you mess something up and it doesn't sound right, you've always got the excuse of saying, well, I'm not really... That's the whole point. I'm not really an American. That was a deliberate mistake that I put in there, which I didn't at all. Yeah.
0: Well done to Barnsley. He's got the right answer. Well done to Mike and Joe and, of course, Murphy the dog. They're on the winner's list. And Paul Phillips, too. If you think you know who that might be, you've still got time to be involved. 07520 619181. Or you can get in touch via the website fantasyradio.co.uk.

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2: The roads aren't looking too bad now across Devizes. London Road is moving okay, as is Nurseed Road, South Rim Road, Potton Road, the Marketplace. No issues there, and New Park Street is okay in both directions. Even Dunkirk Hill's not too bad, a little bit of stuff there, but nothing that's going to hold you up any. Slightly different picture on the rails, though. Again, I think we've cursed it. The 1915 from Newquay into Pewsey is delayed by 5 minutes if you're picking somebody up from there. Also at Chippenham, the 1854 is running a minute late, a couple of minutes as well. The train coming in from Gloucester and Westbury, the 1854 is expected at 2 minutes past seven. And obviously that Newquay train also calling at Westbury later on as well. The 1910 from Weymouth has been cancelled due to a points failure as well. So if you're meant to be picking somebody up, just be aware of that. On the roads elsewhere in the county, temporary traffic lights on Church Street between Mill Street and Beach Terrace over in Calne. And Cox's Hill, temporary traffic lights there between Patford Street and New Road until the 22nd of June. That's just about it for now. More updates travel-wise with Barnsley on The Breakfast Show from 7 o'clock tomorrow morning. From 7 o'clock this evening, Mark Barnes also here with Seriously 70s. Back to the 60s now though with Roy.

0: Roy Orbison, The Big O, and Oh Pretty Woman. Just a casual 62 years ago for that one. Blimey. Well, that's just about it from me on this evening's, what is this thing? Drive Time, that's the one. Neil will be here from 5 o'clock tomorrow evening, looking after you on the Drive Time show. As far as this show goes, though, and today's excitement, I think the prize has to go to Daryl. Not for the Mystery Voice or the Supper Club, but for enduring me on the radio, I think it's fair to say. He's just messaged to say, not many people can say this. The first time that I listened to Tom today was at 1:45 a.m. on my first break on the Overnight Express. And then again on the drive home from work at 6 a.m. And now he's listening again with Ava on the Drive Time show. Well, thank you so much for being on board, Daryl. Great to have you there. Hope you've enjoyed the tunes. And as far as our little features, a little bit of fun on a Wednesday evening. The Mystery Voice. Let's knock this one out of the park, shall we? Who was this then?
1: It's also a bit of an escape route, because if you mess something up and it doesn't sound right, you've always got the excuse of saying, well, I'm not really, that's the whole point. I'm not really an American. That was a deliberate mistake that I put in there, which I didn't at all. Yeah.
0: Of course, it was Hugh Laurie. Very famous British actor. Very good. Well done to Paul Phillips, to Barnsworth. He got the right answer as well. And Mike and Joe and Murphy the dog, they got the answer right too. Hugh Laurie was our mystery voice this evening. And as far as tea goes, the Wednesday evening supper club, Neil, if you're looking for some inspiration, here's what people have been enjoying this evening. Neil's been on the pizza, large vegetarian pizza with a stuffed crust. Massaman curry for Lawrence. Daryl and Ava have had some fried chicken this evening. Very tasty. And Michael and Jan, I think, are doing pretty well with fish pie and Thai green curry. Well done to them. Right, Barnsley's on the way after the news at 7 as we hop in our trusty time machine back to the 70s. I'll be back again at midnight for the Overnight Express. Ta-ra!
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6: 97FM Fantasy Radio. From the Sky News Centre at 7. The Ministry of Defence says an RAF spy plane was repeatedly and dangerously intercepted by two Russian fighter jets last month. We're told two aircraft approached it during a routine flight in international airspace over the Black Sea. Keir Starmer's confirmed a planned increase in fuel duty has been scrapped, at least until the end of the year. The tax was initially meant to be going up in September. The change is due to the impact the Iran war is having on prices at the pumps. Chancellor Rachel Reeves was heckled while speaking about it at a petrol station in Leeds earlier.
7: I love our country. I love our country. I love our country. And one of the things about our country is good manners, not very British.
6: Police are still trying to establish how three sisters died off the coast of Brighton Beach last week. Their father has described them as his joy and his strength. Meanwhile, the jury in the retrial of two brothers accused of assaulting police at Manchester Airport have been discharged after failing to reach a verdict. Mohammed Fahir Amaz and Mohammed Ahmad deny attacking an officer in July 2024. To sport now, where Southampton's appeal against their expulsion from the Championship playoff final for spying is underway. The club says the decision to kick them out is manifestly disproportionate. And the wait is almost over for Aston Villa fans as they get ready to watch their team in the Europa League final against Freiburg tonight in Istanbul. Victory would bring the club its first major trophy in 30 years.
8: To see a club win any trophy is great. European trophy is even better. And I guess to be at both is something my kids can talk about.
9: We are massive. And I think we're going to bring it home tonight.
10: These sort of occasions come around for us once in a lifetime. I wasn't born the last time we made a European Cup final.
6: And Harry Styles' team is reviewing his stage setup after fans complained about restricted views. The Together Together tour comes to London next month. That's the latest. I'm Imani Rana.
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0: very well-known and popular fellows getting us underway for this week's Seriously 70s. And, of course, Barry, Robin and Morris, known collectively as the Bee Gees, from their big album, Main Course, a tune that gave Candy Staten a top 10 hit here in the UK. From the pens of Barry, Robin and Morris, Nights on Broadway, getting us started for this week's Seriously 70s. Before we go any further, well done to young Tom. Another cracking drive time programme. How do you do with a mystery voice? It took me a minute or two, but I got there. Oh, yeah. Well done. Tom back with you, of course, from midnight with the Overnight Express. Young lad, he never stops. Between now and 9 this evening, here on Seriously 70s, all our regular features for you. We have a TV theme to test your memory cells. We've also got a chart from this week in a 70s year to get us underway in hour two. And may even have a look into the 70s diary, find you a couple of news stories musically related that made the headlines during the decade, this week during the decade. And now then, what else have we got? Oh, we've got a few requests already. Good evening to Craig, who has set the bar very high. Thank you, Craig. No pressure. I have deployed the YTS oik. He's gone off moaning and groaning, but we'll see what he comes back with.
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0: Any remaining showers, chillies away this evening. It was with a dry night. The skies remaining cloudy, but mild under a blanket of cloud. Overnight lows down to around 9 degrees. For Thursday, cloudy at first with a few outbreaks of rain in the morning. However, these will clear and the skies will brighten through the afternoon with some warm sunny spells and temperatures heading towards 22 degrees. And the outlook over the bank holiday weekend, very warm with plenty of sunshine and light winds. Any early morning cloud should burn back through the day each day to give us with some sunshine and higher temperatures. Lovely. That's the way it's looking across devices and mid Wiltshire.

So we're looking at 10 minutes after 7 o'clock. It's a Wednesday evening. That normally means just one thing. If you're a regular listener, this is the first play, as you know, of our TV theme for this week. So come up nice and close to your speaker, close your eyes so there are no visual distractions, and see if you can tell me the name of the program we've borrowed this theme.

advise you to be very careful. Don't be hasty. Don't be hasty, because that tune has been used in a couple of different applications, shall we say. And we're looking for the name of the TV programme that was a theme to back in the 1970s. And the TV programme in question made its debut on the telly the year of our chart in hour two. So everything to play for. Any idea? 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

Interesting, a couple of guesses in, and they are wrong. Oh dear, there's going to be some trouble at Mill tonight then, Oz. I know. That piece of music was used as a TV theme for a programme, but it also featured in another programme. And several people have been telling me the name of the programme that it featured in. Not the tune it was a theme to. Subtle difference. But we'll, don't worry. Don't panic. We will get there. We will get there between now and around about 8:30. We'll give you the answer. Now, before we go any further, a very good evening to Steve and to Val. And Val says, this evening, as we've just had a Eurovision Song Contest, which we completely missed. Oh, no. What a shame. I bet you're gutted. Oh dear. Is there any chance you could play our entry from the New Seekers, Beg, Steal or Borrow? Please,

I suggested by Val for this evening, there was a Eurovision Song Contest entry. 1972, The New Seekers, Beg, Steal or Borrow. Did quite well for them on the charts as well, stalling at number two. Thank you for sharing, Val, and I'm sure you'll be quite all right not seeing the Eurovision. I don't think you missed much, to be honest with you. That's my personal opinion. In case you hadn't guessed, not a fan. So welcome along if you have just joined us this evening, and good evening to Stevie B, who says, been looking forward to Seriously 70s all day. Tim Wakefield played a Creedence Clearwater Revival track during his Monday evening slot, and that was Bad Moon Rising, which of course you can't play because it was released in 1969, but 1 year later they came out with another song, which I think I may have requested before, but as somebody once said, you cannot keep a good song down. Stevie, you are so right. Up Around the Bend, as suggested by Stevie. Enjoy this on us.

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1: Our TV theme for this evening. If you hear from the beginning, remember I said to you, be careful. Don't be hasty, I think I said. This piece of music has been used on a couple of occasions. Several of you going down the wrong route, where it featured within a programme for a certain item. But we're looking for the name of the TV programme. That was actually the theme to when the programme started. That is what you'd hear. Well done to Lady K. Well done to Joanne, Mike and Murphy. Don't forget Murphy. Well done to Stevie B, who thought it through logically. And also Craig, unravelling it properly. Paul Elaine, Val, work in progress, I think it'd be a polite way of saying it. Now then, in the inbox, young Craig says, good evening, Mr. B. Please could we hear a song that made number two in December of 1981 for Cliff Richard, but I'd like the 1970s version, please, from January of 1973, performed by Jermaine Jackson, and the track is called Daddy's Home. Well done to the YTS Oik. Yeah.

Thank you to Craig for suggesting a great tune there. And yet more evidence where you cannot keep a good tune down. That song first saw the light of day back in 1961, released by Shep and the Limelights. Then in 1973, the version you heard there, that was Jermaine Jackson and his rendition. And then, of course, Cliff Richard, he enjoyed a hit with it as well. The song Daddy's Home, as suggested by Craig for this evening, who's also on the list. Oh, on the notepad for identifying the theme. Well done to you indeed. And good evening to Stevie B, who says, Creedence Clearwater Revival, well worth waiting for. Thanks, Stevie. You're very, very welcome. Stevie also on the list, getting our theme right this evening. Someone who's struggling this evening, Paul and Lane, joining us over in the rather warm foothills. A great start with a favourite Bee Gees song, says Elaine. I know Elaine's a big fan of the Bee Gees. I think that's her favourite album as well, I think, Main Course, if memory serves. Now, earlier, Tom was struggling. The best he could rustle up here in the studio was some toast. Not the same over in the French foothills this evening. Oh, no, well, you'd expect nothing less, would you, really? Tapas tonight here, so maybe you could play Spanish Stroll, says Elaine, by Mink DeVille. Many thanks. Unless I'm very much mistaken, I'm of the opinion tapas is meant to be shared. What say you? Enjoy. And the tune as well on Seriously 70s.

Suggested by Paul and Lane in the rather warm foothills this evening, enjoying tapas this evening. Very posh. Go back to 1977, the summer of that year, and to be their only chart appearance for Mink DeVille and Spanish Stroll on Seriously 70s for a Wednesday night, right here on Fantasy Radio. Now, regular listeners will recognise what we've now adopted as Steve's theme. Very good evening to young Steve, who says, good evening, Mark. Tomorrow will be Leo Sayer's 78th birthday. Commercially successful on both sides of the Atlantic throughout the 70s, he arguably reached his peak with his 1976 album, Endless Flight. It sold very well and included three tracks released as singles. You Make Me Feel Like Dancing and When I Need You, which were both number ones in the US. And the latter also giving Leo a chart topper single and singles charts here in the UK. This was then followed by How Much Love, a bigger hit in Canada than America, and just making the top 10 here. Could you please include this song in tonight's show? Of course we can, of course we can. Steve goes on to say, as we are also approaching what would have been the birthday of the gentle giant Don Williams, I'm sure his songs are still heard on country music channels, but they appear to have slipped off the playlists of less niche radio stations. Don amassed 17 country music number ones, so it's difficult to pick out one from so many great tunes. However, in memory of the man who was rightly inducted into the Country Music Hall of Fame in 2010, I've decided to go for his 1977 release, Some Broken Hearts Will Never Mend. Many thanks, Steve. Two great songs, as always, and a lovely little backstory to the tunes in question. So, Steve, thank you for taking the time to A, choose the tunes and accompany them with such a lovely text. Enjoy your tunes. Seriously 70s on this Wednesday night, starting with Leo Sayer. How Much Love. 1977. Was it really that long ago? Yes, I'm afraid it was. Enjoy.

0: So how are you going to wind down tonight? Well, I have a suggestion for you. Join me, Helen Mason, tonight from 11 o'clock on the Love Train here on Fantasy Radio. 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
1: How are you doing with our TV theme this evening? Is it annoying you? Oh dear. I said not to be too hasty because this particular piece of music called Left Bank 2 has cropped up on a couple of occasions. Tonight we're looking for the time when it was used as a TV theme to introduce a programme. And you can do that, you can get involved if you can remember. 07520 61 91 81, text or WhatsApp. Pop your name on there, please. 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Several people coming in with the name of the programme. It was used as a bed, as we say in the trade, for a feature. We want the name of the programme was used for as a theme that introduced the start of the programme. Paul and...

0: Elaine have got it sorted. Elaine quite annoyed with herself, but don't worry, you're there now. Also, well done to Craig, well done to Stevie B, Joanne, Mike and Murphy, and first in very quick this evening was Lady K. Very quick indeed. And a very good evening to Alison, who has got it right as well. Again, came in with the wrong answer originally, but we got it there. And whilst we sort out your tune, details on a programme waiting to entertain you when we finish at 9 o'clock this evening.
1: 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We talk about the football, the rugby, the tennis, and also the local sport as well in and around Devizes. 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

Not heard that for a while. Take us back to 1971, as suggested by Alison for this evening, who's finally got it unravelled and got the theme right. That was Free, My Brother Jake. We all here wishing well and all right now, but there, a song we don't hear enough of, in my opinion anyway. A great tune and a great choice. Thank you, Alison. Good evening to Steve and Val, also getting it sorted now on the list as well. And a very good evening to Anna, who I think might be in a state of shock. She's said, could that be the theme to It is. Oh, I got it right. Yes, Anna, you did. You're on the list. Well done. If there's a tune you would like to hear this evening, by the way, don't forget you can suggest a song from the 70s via the text, the WhatsApp or the email, as well as have a go at the TV theme. Got a couple of more requests to squeeze in before we finish at 9. Alex here with you from 9 o'clock with the midweek music and sports show. No guest tonight, but Alex looking at the sports scene around Devizes, the local sport, as well as some of the big national stories as well, through until 11. And then Helen Mason here with 1 hour of handpicked love songs to welcome you on board the love train. And if you're on the night shift, or if you just cannot settle down and get yourself to sleep, don't panic, because Tom will be here keeping you company through the wee small hours on board the Overnight Express. The music never stops here on Fantasy Radio 97 FM. And now, by the way, we are on DAB, Digital Radio.

Never tire of hearing that song. A very, very talented young lady. Joan, I'm a Trading. On the charts back in 1976, Love and Affection. Very good evening to the Mad Major from Madshire, who's listening in this evening between doing other things. We're not going to ask what, but he is, as we know, barking mad, hence Mad Major. Evening, Barnes. Back in 1976, when we were listening to that Joan Armour Trading track originally, he said, I remember I couldn't wait to see what the future would be like. And now I miss 1976. I don't think you're alone there, actually. No flying cars appeared, did they? No, none of that stuff. And life was so much simpler back then. Oh, I'm sounding old. Oh, dear, oh, dear. Seriously 70s, Wednesday night, right here on Fantasy Radio with Archie Bell.

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5: From the Sky News Centre at 8. It's emerged Russian jets came close enough to an RAF spy plane over the Black Sea to disable its autopilot. Defence Secretary John Healey's warned Moscow Britain won't be deterred. A 5 pence cut in fuel duty has been extended until the end of the year as the Iran war pushes prices up. The rate of tax will remain at almost 53 pence per litre, having been due to rise from September. Another cost of living measure being reported is supermarkets being urged to cap the price of essentials like eggs in return for lighter regulation. Former Sainsbury's boss Justin King says that would be nonsense.
6: The idea that you can ask people to voluntarily collude on price, it's of course legal. All of the supermarket execs will be getting that advice from their lawyers.
5: Two men have been jailed for a combined minimum of 64 years for a drive-by shooting outside a church in northwest London. Mum of two, Michelle Sadio, was killed while attending a wake in Willesden in December 2024. Her widower says it's not too late for her murderers to change. Mrs Justice McGowan handed them their sentences.
7: It was a happy, family-oriented occasion. It turned into a terrifying tragedy. And as word spread, the local community and the entire population of London was horrified by the senseless violence.
5: A dad of three daughters has described feeling empty, having lost them off the Brighton coast. Police don't think there's any criminality involved in the deaths of the sisters last week. Inflation has fallen to 2.8%, driven by the cut in the energy price cap. It means the rate at which prices are increasing has slowed from 3.3% in March. And the Europa League final is just getting underway in Istanbul, with Aston Villa aiming to win their first major trophy in 30 years. They're taking on German side Freiburg, and Unai Emery's named the same lineup from their 4-2 Premier League win against Liverpool last week. That's the latest. I'm Imani Rana.

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0: Getting us underway for part two, or the B-side of Seriously 70s on this Wednesday night here on Fantasy Radio. A brand new entry in the chart this week. New in at number 42 would take ELO into the top 10 in this year. And that, of course, was Telephone Line from the brilliant album, A New World Record. Brilliant tune. So that was the new entry on the chart. Now, this chart is also the year that the TV programme, which we're featuring the theme from, made its debut on BBC. All right, not the Naughty Channel, it debuted on the BBC. And it ran for 8 series, a total of 102 episodes. That's our TV programme this evening, which we're using the theme from. So if you can remember that theme, then get in touch and we'll see if we can add you to the list. I mustn't laugh, because it's not funny. It's not funny, Barnes.
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0: Any showers will ease away as we go through the night, but skies remaining rather cloudy. Low cloud, though, means that the temperature is going to be rather mild. Our overnight low down to around 9 degrees. For Thursday, cloudy at first with a few outbreaks of rain in the morning. However, this will clear and the skies will brighten through the afternoon with some very warm sunny spells and highs of around 22 degrees tomorrow. And the outlook into the bank holiday weekend, very warm over the bank holiday weekend, plenty of sunshine and light winds, early morning cloud should burn back through the days to leave us with sunny spells and high temperatures. 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
0: So how are you doing with our TV theme? Well done so far this evening. Let me just grab my list so I don't miss anybody out. I don't want to be unfair. Well done so far to Lady K, to Joanne, Mike and Murphy the dog. Also to Stevie B, Craig, I can't remember. Oh, yes. Paul and Elaine, Alison, Anna and Stephen Vell getting it spot on. And it's still time to add your name to the list if you'd like to get involved via the text, the WhatsApp.

That's our TV theme. The programme made its debut the same year as our chart. Speaking of which, Paul and Elaine and Steve and Val having a go at the chart year. It's not 1976. Very, very close, though. A big climber. Up the charts and very, very popular at the fairgrounds. Big floor filler as well. On his way to number two, Joe Tex wasn't going to bump no more in this year.

remember that blasting out on the waltzer. Jennings. Oh, happy memories. Joe Tex climbing the chart this week. Climbing to number three. He would go on to number two. Ain't gonna bump no more. The year that our TV theme, the programme we borrowed the theme from, made its debut on the telly. One place above Joe this week. A former number one had spent 2 weeks at number one. Which meant we had a new number one this week. That displaced Denise Williams and Free.

0: known to his classmates in Indiana as June Chandler, we knew her as Denise Williams and enjoyed 2 weeks at number one with Free in our mystery years. Which meant we have a new number one this week. Before we get there, let's look at the top ten. Down one place to number 10, 10cc, Good Morning Judge. Also down one to number 9, The Eagles, Hotel California. Dropping 5 to number 8 this week, Sir Duke, courtesy of Stevie Wonder. Down 2 to number 7, Tavares, Who Done It. Climbing up 5 places, Barbra Streisand, A Star Is Born. Another climber. Up 11 places, Kenny Rogers with Lucille. Also climbing up 2 to number 4 this week, Van McCoy with The Shuffle. Up 1 to number 3, You Heard Joe Tex, Ain't Gonna Bump No More. And number 2, down from last week's number 1, Free, courtesy of Denise Williams, which meant a new number 1, starting a run of 4 weeks, a double A-side from Rod Stewart. The first cut is the deepest, I Don't Want to Talk About It.
1: It's our number one.
0: I thought we'd play you this side, because I like this. Starting his 4 week run, and number 1, I Don't Want to Talk About It, Rod Stewart.

you're feeling relaxed. More of the same later with Helen from 11 on the Love Train. Starting his 4-week run at number one on the chart this very week, 1977, double A side. First Cut Is the Deepest, and they heard I Don't Want to Talk About It. So 1977, the year that our TV programme made its debut, and we'll recap the theme next.

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1: So the final play of this evening's TV theme, from a program which we know debuted in 1977, our chart year, and it ran for quite some time. A total of 8 series, 102 episodes. Good evening, Mr. Byrnes. We think the TV theme this week could be a bit late, but hopefully just in time. Paul and Tash in Northumberland. Good evening, Paul. Good evening, Tash. Yes, you are just in time. And yes, you are correct. You are on the list. Well done. Also, good evening to Cheryl. Falling into that rabbit hole. Gone for the wrong program, but good choice of song though, Cheryl. Enjoy this one.

That is a question. I may have asked this before. If I have, I apologise. Does anybody else see Rowan Atkinson as his character Johnny English? Pouncing around in the shower when they hear that song. Brilliant memories. I think I'm scarred for life. There we are. That's ABBA, Does Your Mother Know, suggested by Cheryl for this evening, who's gone down the wrong route with our TV theme. Because I said to you, be careful. Don't rush. Don't be hasty. The music we featured tonight, which was a tune called Left Bank 2, is used twice on the telly, once as a theme and once as we call a bed on a programme. A piece of music for a feature. But the theme is what we're looking for, the piece of music that introduces the programme. I'm going to give the answer after this. A great memory. Hudson Ford and Burn, Baby Burn. Now I don't know.

on the charts in 1974. John Ford and Richard Hudson, formerly of the Straubs, got together and they formed Hudson Ford. And they had that hit on the charts in 74, Burn, Baby, Burn. So, our TV theme for this evening. Well done to Lady K. Well done to Joanne, Mike and Murphy. Stevie B, Craig, Paul and Elaine, Alison, Anna, Steve and Val, Paul and Tash and Cheryl getting there eventually. Well done, well done. This was first recorded in 1963 by a group of session musicians in the Netherlands. And it was used in the gallery sequence on Vision On as a bed, but it was a theme from Take Heart that aired in 1977 for a series, 8 series, 102 episodes, and ran from 1977 through to the end of 1983 as a theme to Take Heart. Featured the very early Morph. Remember Morph? The plasticine character? Tony Hart and the team. What a brilliant programme that was. That was a theme to Take Heart. And I say also used as the gallery bed when they showed viewers' drawings they sent in or paintings they sent in for the gallery on Vision On. But we were looking for Take Heart, the theme. As I said to you at the start of the programme, don't be hasty. No. Dear, oh dear. So I thought, what on earth are we going to play as an out tune tonight? No pressure, Barnes. So I sat there with my coffee, scratching the barnet and thinking, I thought, oh, I know. Tony Hart did some brilliant, brilliant artwork. So looking through the record box, I eventually found this. From 1975, top 10 tune from 10cc, an art for art's sake is our out theme, out tune to our TV theme tonight from Take Heart.

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0: A young man from New York, New York. So good they named it twice. Harry Chapin. On the charts back in 1974. A young lad who left us way too early, just 38 years of age when we lost him. Harry Chapin and WOLD on the charts, as I say, 1974. Thank you for your company this evening. Thank you for all the messages. 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A new member to the team. Looking forward to welcoming on board. And please be gentle if you would. Thank you.
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0: from an album released in our chart year this hour, and also the year that Take Heart launched, 1977, the Little River Band.
1: Yes, that's right.
0: Yeah, that's right. I wouldn't tell you lies. The album was called Diamantina Cocktail. Brilliant name for an album. Home on a Monday, the track. Two more tunes to go then. Paul and Tash, your tune on the way after Glen Campbell.

Looking through the 1977 section of the record boxes tonight, we found Little River Band, Home on a Monday. And in the same section, a big American number one in 77 for Glen Campbell. Made the top 30 in the UK. Southern Nights, our penultimate tune for this week. Seriously, 70s. Thank you very, very much for your company tonight and your messages. We'll do it all again next Wednesday from 7. Have a great night. Alex waiting for you after the news. And that follows the Eagles.

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4: 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From the Sky News Centre at 9. Defence Secretary John Healey has accused Russian pilots of unacceptable behaviour after they intercepted the RAF over the Black Sea. The Ministry of Defence says one Russian jet flew as close as 6 metres to an RAF Rivet joint aircraft, disabling its autopilot. He told the Commons the UK has made formal objections against the actions.
5: I've revealed details of the dangerous interference with the RAF Rivet joint surveillance aircraft by two Russian jets over the Black Sea. And we have démarched the Russians over this totally unacceptable act.
4: Tax on petrol and diesel won't be going up in September as planned. The Prime Minister scrapped a planned increase in fuel duty because of the impact of the Iran war. Meanwhile, a murder investigation has been launched after the death of a man who was reportedly assaulted on London's Battersea Bridge on Monday. 64-year-old Sergei Krajev's been described by his family as thoughtful and conscientious. Two men have been jailed for killing a mum of two outside a church in northwest London. Michelle Sadio was shot dead in December 2024. John Swinney's named his cabinet, having been sworn in as Scotland's first minister for a second time. Jenny Gilruth's become the first LGBT person to hold the role of deputy. To sport, where Aston Villa are on their way to their first major trophy in 30 years.

0: That's the sound of fans celebrating in Birmingham as Villa went 2-0 up against Freiburg in the Europa League final in Istanbul. Yuri Tielemann and Emi Buendia have scored the goals for Unai Emery's side. And from today, older Kindles will become harder to use. Amazon says that it's withdrawing support for pre-2012 models. That's the latest. I'm Imani Rana.
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Duran Duran with Skin Trade here on 97FM Fantasy Radio. Good evening, it is me, Alex Damon, once again with your midweek sports and music show for your Wednesday evening on the 20th of May. And tonight, as always here on the Wednesday night sport and music show, there is lots of sport coming your way, as this weekend it's the final day of the Premier League season. But don't fear, the football season may be coming to an end, but the World Cup is just on the horizon. And before we get to any sort of World Cup, there is the Europa League final tonight, and Aston Villa at the moment lead on the night, and they are hoping to end a 44 year European wait. And the last time Aston Villa won a European Cup was back in 1982, where they won against Bayern Munich on the 26th of May in 1982 in Rotterdam, and that was only 4 years earlier. 4 years earlier than that, that is when Duran Duran came up with their hit with Skin Trade. So stick around, we've got lots of sports to cover tonight. And also tonight, not forgetting to mention, last night Arsenal didn't play last night, however they were crowned champions of the Premiership. They are the champions of the league for the first time, and they haven't won the Premier League for over 20 years. And remember the last time Arsenal won the league? Yes, that's when Arsene Wenger was the boss, back in 2003, where they were unbeaten.

been through. There's something in your eyes, a spark that looks like mine. I came from the same damn storm as you.

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2: Talking about glowing is Arsenal, because last night they won, well, they got their confirmation that they would win the Premier League this season. And it was a tough tussle, wasn't it, between them and Manchester City. And watching it last night, Manchester City against Bournemouth, AFC Bournemouth getting that result 1-0 at home at the Vitality Stadium, saw that game meant that Arsenal would be couldn't be reached, and that means that Arsenal will go on and win the Premier League title, and we can lift the trophy with ease going into the final game on Sunday afternoon. And I believe their final game of the season is away at Crystal Palace at Selhurst Park. And Arsenal haven't won the Premier League since the 2003-2004 season, and that is when Arsene Wenger led the North London club to a first undefeated season. So altogether in that season, Arsene Wenger has won 26 games. He had 2 draws and no defeat. And if you can work out the maths from all of that, that makes it with 90 points. And that won the title with an 11-point margin. And back then, the challengers for the title were Claudio Ranieri's Chelsea. Can you remember all the way back in 2003-2004? And one team that will not be in the Premier League for next season is Southampton. Well, that's not so good, because Southampton have been punished by spygating. So on Saturday, it will be, instead of Southampton, Middlesbrough, who are taking on Hull City in the final at Wembley after Southampton were expelled from the competition. And the kickoff for this Championship playoff final will kick off from 3:30 p.m. this Saturday afternoon, the 23rd of May. You will not want to miss it. And I've got a feeling that the Championship playoff final is one of the most expensive finals in football history. And if you think you know how much the team that wins, if you think you know how much the club, what they get after winning, please let us know. And I will be revealing the answer to that question after this from Janet Jackson. It's Together Again.

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Pet Shop Boys there. Pet Shop Boys, in fact, there with Let's Make Lots of Money. And money is our next topic, because we're going to look to the weekend, because the weekend is the championship playoff final. And it is probably one of the most richest finals you can ever win in football, and probably in sport in general. And good evening to Paul as well. He's got in touch tonight here on the Sport and Music Show tonight, and he has said, in controversy due of the Southampton Spygate, he has said the Southampton appeal is going on as we speak, and it started a few hours ago at 6 o'clock, and should hear the outcome during tonight's Sport and Music Show. So we'll keep our eyes peeled on that. And the playoff final, he reckons, is worth approximately £200 million, and he's not bad guess at all. He's actually spot on there, because it's has increased though from last year. So last year, from 2025, as part of a parting gift for Tommy Watson for Sunderland against Sheffield United, saw the Wearside outfit bank in excess of £200 million as they return to the top flight for the first time in 8 years. And Sunderland, they've had an incredible season, haven't they, staying up in the Premier League for another year. And this year, unsurprisingly, Hull or Southampton, as it was when this article was written, they might still play Hull on Saturday, whether this gets overturned, or Middlesbrough in fact, and they will bank an even greater sum this time around, with the winning side on the day reportedly set to receive a minimum war chest of £220 million. That is going up and up and up. It's honestly, the money in football and sport in general is literally gone out the window, hasn't it? Because I don't imagine they made lots and lots of money for winning the championship back in 1986 when that song came out. And back then, in the 1986-87 season, Liverpool won the league under the first division back then, and that was won under manager Kenny Dalglish.

0: Do you know what? I could do a hearing some good old tunes. You know, songs everybody knows the words to. Wonder what's being played on the radio at the moment.
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0: Hey, it's Barnsley. I like Barnsley. I've been listening to him on the radio for years, but I don't want to hear new songs today. If only I had a time machine, I could go back and hear all those songs I used to listen to years ago again.
2: Now then, come over here. Look at this.
0: Who are you?
2: You realise that what I'm about to do is going to be appallingly dangerous.
0: What are you going to do?
2: Now, here comes the tricky part. You see this? Well, this is the time setting. That's critical to a billionth part of a nanosecond. You see?
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0: I've gone back in time. I'm not too sure about these platform shoes I'm wearing. And the flares don't look very good either. Hang on a minute. That was Barnsley. How long time have I been on the radio?
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5: Right, it's 27 minutes to 10, and as I was saying earlier, the World Cup is on the horizon. We are only 22 days to go until the drama kicks off over in America, Canada and Mexico. Three countries hosting this year's World Cup. And as we are on the topic of money, yes, we can never have enough of it, can we? So I asked you, obviously, how much money the championship final playoffs the championship final winners get. Well, how does that compare to the World Cup, I wonder? So I did a little bit of research and I came out with this. So the 26 World Cup. So if you are a World Cup winner, hopefully be in England this summer, you will receive $50 million, which is equates to £37.4 million. And with the runners-up being awarded £24.7 million. But it's not all bad. If you don't, if you fail to progress beyond the group stage, well, you don't. There's no, you don't get no money at all. There is still some money involved. You get, let's have a look, £6.7 million if you fail to progress beyond the group stage. Hopefully, I say hopefully, England will get past that stage at least. And in addition to this, each qualified team will receive £1.1 million. That is to cover preparation costs, meaning that all participating member associations are each guaranteed at least £7.8 million. And talking about money, that who needs the money the most? Well, it is probably the hotels and over in America, Mexico and Canada, because there's fears today that empty rooms and FIFA cancellations, US hotels fear a World Cup washout. So the World Cup was supposed to provide a tourism boom for the US, but now the fear it is may never materialise. And a report produced by the American Hotel and Lodging Association has found that bookings are well below expectations in almost every host city. So the AHLA says this does not align with FIFA's statement that more than 5 million tickets have been sold, and it creates a risk that the anticipated economic lift may fall short. So the AHLA is the largest hotel association in the US, representing more than 32,000 properties and over 80% of all franchised hotels. So in report, partially puts the blame at the door of FIFA, accusing world football's governing body of block booking far too many rooms for its own use and creating false demands. So if you win a bit of money, I think the hotels need them the most, don't they? And I hope they get the tourism booms they need. So just a little, put a little, just some context on the World Cup's bookings underperforming. So Kansas City is at 88 and on 48 is Atlanta. Well, you've got 22 days to get that lifted.

I Want Candy by Bow Wow Wow here on Fantasy Radio, a song written by Burt Burns, Bob Feldman and Jerry Goldstein and Richard Gotterer in 1965. A song written after the producer saw dancer Candy Johnson performing at the 1964 World's Fair. And that got me thinking, actually, Liverpool back a long time ago in the 1988 and 1992 had a sponsor named Candy. And this was debuted in their 1988 FA Charity Shield, which they won 2-1 against Wimbledon and remembered as the sponsors when Liverpool won the league in 1990 and also during the Hillsborough disaster of 1992.

Pompey fan. Well, so Southampton will not be playing their football in the Premier League next season, or have a chance at least anyway. So they'll be playing their football again in the Championship for another season. However, the stage is all set then between Hull City and Middlesbrough on Saturday for 3:30 p.m.

0: Treat Dad to a special Father's Day lunch at the Conservative Club in Long Street on Sunday the 21st of June. 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

I like it when we're together here on Fantasy Radio. Right, we've got 10 minutes to go into the first part of the Sport Music Show comes to a conclusion. But, as always, the second part of the Sport Music Show is busy and jam-packed, as it always is on your Wednesday evening. And don't forget, after the Sports and Music Show comes to a close for this Wednesday night, from 11 o'clock tonight, Helen Mason is here with your Wednesday night love train. And then the Overnight Express, taken care of with young Tom Dawson. So Chelsea have already appointed their new manager for next season, already looking ahead to next season, and that man is Xabi Alonso. What will he bring to Stamford Bridge for next season? And personally, I thought Xabi Alonso would have come the manager of Liverpool, because it's very up in the air at the moment at Anfield, and Arnie Slot's future with him having such a poor season. I think he's going to be under a lot of pressure going into next season, isn't he, for Liverpool? If Liverpool get off to a bad start come August, it looks like I think Arne Slot might get the axe. And there's a lot of players heading out of Anfield this summer. Don't forget, obviously, Mo Salah leaving Liverpool. Alisson possibly moving away. I think Andy Robertson is leaving Liverpool, so at the end of the season as well. So it's going to be a big season ahead for Liverpool. And it's going to be a big, well, big summer for Liverpool, in fact, in the transfer window. And talking about big transfer windows, it would be Xabi Alonso to hopefully get Chelsea up and running for next season. And talking about new managers, well, I say he's not a new manager as such, but the special one, that being Jose Mourinho, will be returning to Real Madrid after his last game for Benfica this season. And Jose Mourinho, the special one he is, he had a very exciting and successful career at Real Madrid, didn't he? He, during his three seasons at the Bernabeu, from 2010 to 2013, and Mourinho lifted three pieces of silverware in the Liga title, the Copa del Rey and the Spanish Super Cup as well. And the Portuguese coach started his career in Madrid strongly enough and beat Barcelona to the Spanish League title in the second season, but things turned pear-shaped for him during his infamous third campaign at the club. We won't mention too much of that. If you are listening, if you are a Real Madrid fan, and you might be listening all the way over in Madrid, it's 8 minutes to 10, and this is Olivia Dean with Time. Just would you look at that time. And still, in my opinion, I think Carlo Ancelotti is up there with the best European manager, don't you think? Not only was he European champion twice as a player of AC Milan, the Italian has since surpassed that in the dugout with 5 titles to

They think it's over. It is now. Remember that famous quote back on the commentary of the closing moments of the 1966 FIFA World Cup when England beat Germany, West Germany, it was 4-2 after extra time. And that means Aston Villa, the Emery is the king of the Europa League, as Aston Villa have won the Europa League tonight after 44 years.

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4: Sky News Centre at 10. Breaking news, Aston Villa have won their first major trophy in 30 years after beating Freiburg 3-0 in the final of the Europa League in Istanbul. That was the sound of supporters celebrating at the final whistle at a fan event in Birmingham. Yuri Tillerman, Emi Buendia and Morgan Rogers scored the goals in Istanbul. Unai Emery has now won the tournament five times as a manager, after previous success with Sevilla and Villarreal. Southampton's appeal against their expulsion from the Championship playoffs has been dismissed. It means Middlesbrough and Hull City will compete for a place in the Premier League in Saturday's final at Wembley. Southampton's four-point deduction for next season has also been upheld after they admitted to spying on the training sessions of rival teams. Carve Solicol thinks more trouble could be in store for them.
5: I think the FA may well now get involved because the EFL don't have the power to charge or punish individuals, but the Football Association does. And they can use that power once the EFL process has ended.
4: It's emerged Russian jets came close enough to an RAF spy plane over the Black Sea to disable its autopilot. Defence Secretary John Healey has warned Moscow that Britain won't be deterred. Meanwhile, Keir Starmer's confirmed a planned increase in fuel duty has been scrapped, at least until the end of the year. The change is due to the impact that the Iran war is having on prices at the pumps. The father of three sisters who drowned off the coast of Brighton Beach has described them as his joy. Their bodies were recovered near Madeira Drive last Wednesday. And John Swinney's been appointing cabinet members after being sworn in as First Minister of Scotland for a second time. Jenny Gilruth is his deputy. That's the latest. I'm Imani Rana.
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0: Kaizer Chiefs with Oh My God on Fantasy Radio. Welcome. It is the second part of the sports and music show. And just listening to that just reminds me, don't know if you remember though, a few years ago, I think it was back in, 2022, I think it was, that song by Kaizer Chiefs with rock band Kaizer Chiefs. They had to think on their feet after a broken public address system delayed the Rugby League World Cup opening ceremony. And it was frontman Ricky Wilson who took to sprinting up and down the touchline at St James's Park in Newcastle to raise spirits. So the pre-tournament show was brought to an abrupt end just minutes before the opening game between England and Samoa. Hey, good memories. And he did say, following on from this run, "I wonder if the Olympics would you chuck the opening ceremony before the 100-meter final." And organisers of the event did apologise, and they did say it wasn't the start we wanted, and thanks fans for their patience. Well, you got entertainment out of it, didn't you? And then prior to the technical breakdown, the former Leeds and England scrum half Rob Burrow received a rapturous welcome from the 40,000 plus crowd as he launched the 2021 Rugby League World Cup. So Burrow, who had received at the time motor neuron disease, was in the stadium's main stand with his parents to watch the parade of flags representing all 32 teams across the men's, women's and wheelchair competitions. And former Great Britain scrum half Andy Gregory was the England's flag bearer.
1: "Hello, can you hear me? Can you hear me loud and clear?

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2: So last weekend may have been the conclusion of the FA Cup final where Manchester City beat Chelsea, but it was also the weekend of the US PGA Championship in the golf, and it was England's Ray who wins the US PGA title, and it was his first US PGA to claim his first career major, and hopefully in a few years' time, joining him will be the likes of Wiltshire's Louis Hayward, who helped England to win over France last weekend. So it's all going on in the world of golf. So Wiltshire's Louis Hayward has helped England to a storming victory over France in their international match at Golf Tee Chantilly. So the 20-year-old from Marlborough was one of eight players selected to be part of an international golf match between England and France on May the 16th and the 17th. And the England team enjoyed a tremendous Saturday, winning all four of the morning foursomes and eating the day 8-4 up before seeing at home on Sunday with a 13-11 victory to claim the trophy. So Hayward, who was partnered with Ben Bolton in the foursomes and won the point comfortably by two strokes against Tom D. Herapon and Toe Pemrica, although he was defeated by Noah Ook-Roy in the singles on Saturday. So he was up against some stiff competition though on the Sunday, and his partnership with Bolton saw him lose and also in the singles as well, but the team managed to come through and claim the win, and England's men performance manager Ben Gorvet is very proud, and he said, against a strong French team, it is such a historic match and a fantastic venue, and to come away with the trophy is a true testament to the quality that our players poses, and it was a battle out there, it really was a battle. So watch this space. Louis Hayward, in a few years' time, will, I'm sure, be taking part in big tournaments in the golfing world, such as the US PGA.

I just confirmation of that US Open. So the US Open is starting just under a month's time. On the 18th to the 21st of June, it is the US Open, lasting for 4 days, as it always is with the golf.

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With football season coming to a close, cricket season is just here. Well, it's arrived already, isn't it? Because the England and New Zealand men are in the test match against New Zealand in a matter of weeks. And I believe this test match does start on the 4th of June. But before we get to any test cricket, it's all about the ladies and the England women. Because tonight they have very much impressed as they win their T20 opener. In particular, Capsey and Bell, who are the ones who impress, as Alice Capsey hits unbeaten 74 after Lauren Bell's 223 helped England beat New Zealand by 7 wickets in the first T20.

0: Join me each Saturday night for classic radio anthems from 5 to 8pm. 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Songs you thought you'd never hear again. And maybe one or two you hoped you'd never hear again. The soundtrack to your Saturday night. 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
1: Yes, indeed, on Saturday night here with James Allard with classic radio anthems from 5 till 8 on your Saturday night. And talking about shows that are coming up, so obviously Helen Mason is here from 11 o'clock tonight with your Wednesday night Love Train. And then from 11 o'clock tonight, from midnight, it's the Overnight Express with Tom Dawson. And then on Thursday, the 21st of May tomorrow, waking you up nice and early, bright and early, from 7 o'clock, it is The Breakfast Show with Mark Barnes. And then from 10 o'clock until midday, it is David Hills. And then, ladies and gentlemen, we do have a very special announcement. We have a very brand new guest coming on to the show, or presenter onto the team here on Fantasy Radio from Thursday lunchtime with the Packed Lunch Show. So go easy and tune in tomorrow from 12 until 2. And then on Friday, our new presenter will be back in on Friday from 12 to 2. So just go easy, as he gets in the swing of things. Right, cricket again. So cricket. So England may have won their T20 match tonight against New Zealand, but Scotland, on the other hand, have suffered a heavy defeat by the USA as their trip to Nepal in Cricket World Cup League 2 ended on a very negative note. So Richie Berrington's side were bundled out for just 169 after winning the toss and opting to bat first, and Mark Watt top scored with 66 as 7 batters failed to reach the double figure. And in reply, American opener Simit Patel was dropped from the first ball off the chase, which rather summed up the Scots' day. Down and miserable. And it's not going to be miserable here in the Visors this weekend, because this weekend and next week as well, we are in for a heatwave here in the Visors and in midwinter as well. And a fit the UK as well. Hot summer's weather is on its way.

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1: Altered Image there with I Could Be Happy, and I think I'm definitely going to be happy for the weekend, and I'm sure all of us will be happy because the hot weather is on the horizon, looking at Friday and Saturday and Sunday and many more days from there. It looks like blue clear sunshine on the way with temperatures up to 29 degrees. We are definitely going to be in for a nice heat wave, and hopefully that weather will continue for the 4th of June, because England will be taking on New Zealand in 14 days time in their first match of the first test at the Lord's Cricket Ground. So looking forward to that one very much so. And then once that test is over and done with, they have their second test against New Zealand at the Oval on the June the 17th, and then the third and final test with England and New Zealand is in Nottingham at Trent Bridge on June the 25th. Will we have a hot summer? It's a bit everywhere at the moment, but we'll see. You can never rely on the British weather, can we? And then after that, after New Zealand fly back home, as they do, England men have another test to look forward to, and they face India starting on July the 1st. I don't know about you, but I've got a really good feeling about England cricket this summer. We'll get off to the great start that we wish for against New Zealand on Tuesday.

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couple of tunes to go now until 11 o'clock. Before we put the records away for another week of the Sports and Music Show. Helen Mason here from 11 o'clock, but before that, it's Harry Styles.

American Girls there by Harry Styles, a song written about a handful of American girls who changed his life, not only by being his romantic partner. Right, tennis. So it's not all the drama. Football may be having drama with money at the moment, but it's also drama in the world of tennis regarding money, because today it has been confirmed that players are to cut short French Open interviews due to a pay row. So the world's leading tennis players to plan to limit their pre-French Open media commitments to 15 minutes in protest at the prize money on offer. And it's not just the French Open and Open having their say about money, it's also the Queen's as well, because the Queen's women's prize money is to increase by 35%. So this will take effect from June. So the total prize pot will rise by $500,000 to $1.915 million, which is £1.43 million. So the Lawn Tennis Association has promised to deliver equal prize money at the women's and men's events, which take place in a few weeks' time in the middle of June, by 2029 at the latest. And the prize fund at the men's Queen's event this year will be €2.583 million, meaning there is still a substantial gap to be closed over the next 3 years. And let's have a look. But the prize money on offer for the women's tournament is significantly above the $1.206 million minimum required for a WTA 500 event. And the LTA said it will be the second highest prize money of the season at a tournament of this level. So after Queen's all done and dusted, it is on to Wimbledon. And today, well, I say today, it was confirmed yesterday that two-time winner Alcaraz is out of Wimbledon due to injury.

Helen Mason coming up at 11 o'clock tonight with the Love Train. It's 6 minutes to 11 on your Wednesday night sports and music show. And we couldn't conclude the sport and music show, as always, with a roundup of the live sport coming up this weekend. Bank holiday weekend, going to be a scorcher, going to be a heat wave on the horizon in the country. So starting tomorrow night on the 21st of May, looking forward to this one. It is the second to final night of the Premier League darts, and it takes place in Sheffield this weekend, this Thursday in fact. And then it will be the concluding round before finals night is held next week at the London O2, and it's been some exciting darts, hasn't it, over the last 16 weeks, and next week is the conclusion to it all. Looking forward to that one tomorrow night in Sheffield. And then on Friday, the big one to look forward to, it's not live sports as such, but from 10 o'clock on Friday morning, Thomas Tuchel announces his England squad. Who will he be taking to play at the World Cup this summer over in America, Canada and Mexico? It'll be interesting to see who gets selected. I'm sure Harry Kane will be there, the captain, no doubt at all. And then your Friday night sport looks like this. It is the practice session from the Canadian Grand Prix from Montreal, and that goes on all throughout your Friday evening. And then Saturday, the 23rd of May, there is no Premier League action because this weekend is the conclusion of the Premier League football season on Sunday. But before we get to football on Sunday, it is the EFL Championship playoff final, and remember, this tournament that's worth a fortune if you win it. It is Hull City against Middlesbrough from 4:30 at Wembley Stadium. And then Saturday night there is qualifying at the Canadian Grand Prix. And Sunday, yes, Sunday, the 24th of May, it is live EFL. It is the League One playoff final between Bolton Wanderers and Stockport County from 1 p.m. before the conclusion of the Premier League. And it's the final match of the season. And Arsenal, as we know, are champions of the Premier League for the season after not winning it for over 20 years. It's now going to be all eyes on that relegation scrap between Tottenham and West Ham. Who will go down? And I think, in my opinion, I think if West Ham beat Newcastle, it would have on the weekend, I think it would have been Tottenham going down. But with Newcastle beating West Ham last Saturday, I just feel like West Ham are the team going down to the Championship next season, joining Burnley and Wolverhampton Wanderers. And then once all the drama is done in the Premier League, it is on to the Grand Prix starting from 9 o'clock in Canada for your Sunday night. Right, we are handing the baton over to Helen Mason for your Wednesday night Love Train. Have a very good week. Enjoy the hot summer weather on the horizon. And I'll catch you all next Wednesday night, if the boss allows me, of course, from 9 until 11 here on Fantasy Radio. Take care.

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5: From the Sky News Centre at 11, Defence Secretary John Healey has accused Russian pilots of unacceptable behaviour after they intercepted the RAF over the Black Sea. The Ministry of Defence says one Russian jet flew as close as 6 metres to an RAF Rivet joint aircraft, disabling its autopilot. He told the Commons the UK has made formal objections against the actions.
6: I've revealed details of the dangerous interference with the RAF Rivet joint surveillance aircraft by two Russian jets over the Black Sea. And we have démarched the Russians over this totally unacceptable act.
5: The father of three sisters who drowned off the coast of Brighton Beach has described them as his joy. The bodies of Jane Adetoro and Christina and Rebecca Walters, who were all in their 30s, were recovered near Madeira Drive last Wednesday. Tax on petrol and diesel won't be going up in September as planned. The Prime Minister scrapped a planned increase in fuel duty because of the impact of the Iran war. A London bus driver has died after he was attacked on Battersea Bridge on Monday. A 32-year-old man was arrested at the scene. In sport, Southampton have acknowledged that trust will need to be rebuilt with fans after they were thrown out of the Championship playoff final. Their appeal against the decision has been dismissed. The club admitted to spying on the training sessions of rival teams. Former Southampton striker Charlie Austin says it'll be painful news for the players.
7: Every player would have an individual bonus in their contract as well as a team bonus, but you are being punished for the promised land. Not all of them players have played in the Premier League. That's the issue.
5: Middlesbrough will play Hull in Saturday's final. Prince William has hailed an amazing night for Aston Villa, who've been crowned Europa League champions. He was in the crowd in Istanbul as Villa got past Freiburg 3-0 to lift their first major trophy in 30 years. That's the latest. I'm Daisy Steele.
8: 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So time for the middle of the week's Love Train. Yes, it's Wednesday night. Thank you to the gang for today. But time to wind things down a little bit here at Fantasy Radio. 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

So whether you're snuggling up right now, just got some music on as you're snuggling into bed, or whether it's just wrapped up on some nice comfy big chair or sofa at home, or even if you're just driving home, heading back to somewhere that's special to you, I'm really, really pleased to have your company here on The Love Train. It's Helen Mason on Fantasy Radio.

0: I can't speak, but relief for everybody. Fantasy Radio. On Sunday. She's got two, and I could have popped round and borrowed one.
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say goodnight and hand you over to the Midnight Express for this Wednesday evening and, of course, Thursday morning as we head into now. 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
5: From the Sky News Centre at midnight, the Defence Secretary's praised the professionalism and bravery of the crew of an RAF jet which was intercepted by Russian planes last month. The British aircraft was carrying out a routine flight over the Black Sea. The two other jets came close enough to trigger its emergency systems, including disabling its autopilot. Our Defence Editor Deborah Haynes says it could have been catastrophic.
6: I understand that a rivet joint typically flies at about 500 miles per hour. There's up to 30 crew on board, so just one mistake by those Russian jets could have been absolutely deadly.
5: John Healy's made formal objections against the actions. The father of three sisters who drowned off the coast of Brighton Beach has described them as his joy. The bodies of Jane Adetoro and Christina and Rebecca Walters, who were all in their 30s, were recovered near Madeira Drive last Wednesday. Tax on petrol and diesel won't be going up in September as planned. The Prime Minister scrapped a planned increase in fuel duty because of the impact of the Iran war. A murder investigation has been launched after the death of a bus driver who was assaulted on London's Battersea Bridge on Monday. 64-year-old Sergei Krayev's been described by his family as thoughtful and conscientious. Aston Villa have ended their 44-year wait for a European trophy after winning the Europa League. Unai Emery's side beat Freiburg 3-0 in the final in Istanbul. The Villa boss is proud to deliver success to the club again.
7: It was something they are missing it, the support, not for Champions League or for something, is for a trophy. And achieving this one is something make us so happy.
5: Southampton say they're in a painful moment after their appeal against expulsion from the Championship playoff final was thrown out. They will also receive a four-point deduction next season after admitting to spying on the training sessions of rival teams. That's the latest. I'm Daisy Steele.

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But

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5: From the Sky News Centre at 1. The Chancellor will unveil new measures aimed at easing the cost of living later. Children aged between 5 and 15 in England will be able to travel on local buses for free throughout August. Ministers are also looking at cutting tariffs on more than 100 food products, including biscuits, chocolate and dried fruit. Rachel Reeves says support's being targeted where it's needed most.
6: This is fully costed and will be fully funded. It's going to cost £40 million and I think that is the right decision to help families with the cost of living this summer. I know that the summer can be expensive for families with children, with the kids off school for 6 weeks.
5: The Defence Secretary's praised the professionalism and bravery of the crew of an RAF jet which was intercepted by Russian planes last month. The British aircraft was carrying out a routine flight over the Black Sea. Three sisters who died after being found in the sea near Brighton last week have been named. Jane Adetoro and Christina and Rebecca Walters were from the Uxbridge area of London. A murder investigation's been launched after a London bus driver died following an attack on Battersea Bridge. Sergei Krayev, who was 64, was found critically injured on Monday and later died in hospital. Prince William has hailed an amazing night for Aston Villa after they were crowned Europa League champions. He was in the crowd in Istanbul as Villa got past Freiburg 3-0 to lift their first major trophy in 30 years. Emre Buendia was among the goal scorers and says he's proud of how the team has grown.
7: Playing Europe three seasons in a row, so I think the campaign we did this season in Europa League, it was fantastic. All the credit for everyone in the team.
5: Southampton say they're in a painful moment after their appeal against expulsion from the Championship playoff final was thrown out. They'll also receive a 4-point deduction next season after admitting to spying on the training sessions of rival teams. That's the latest. I'm Daisy Steele.